0: 103.1, Loving Life Local News.
1: Making local news today, the 19th of May, the Law Council of Australia says a critical safeguard protecting vulnerable children in family law cases is under serious pressure, particularly across the Clarence Valley. A recent review found an $80 million shortfall in funding, placing the system under strain. Grafton High School Year 12 students will hold a trivia night fundraiser this Thursday night at the school to raise money for their school formal. The event starts from 5:30 in the Multipurpose Centre, with tables of eight available for $80. It's BYO drinks and nibblies and tickets available from the school reception. Health organisations are urging the federal government to maintain strong anti-smoking measures, warning Big Tobacco is using concerns around illicit tobacco to weaken long-standing health policies. And in local sport, Grafton Redmen under-14s player Lila Woodlock has been selected in the combined Mid-North Coast and Far North Coast representative team, and she'll head to Dubbo on the June long weekend for further competition. That's some of what's making local news today, the 19th of May. Now you're up to date.
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8: Cloudy with a very high chance of rain, becoming less likely this afternoon, and the chance of a thunderstorm through the morning and afternoon as well. Today heading for 25 degrees, tomorrow partly cloudy, 13 to 24. Partly cloudy Thursday, mostly sunny at this stage ahead to Friday.
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There's a goodie there from Big Runga and Sway here at Loving Life from about 1998 this morning. Hello, James Heppelwhite along here. Better music, more of it on the way very shortly. We'll hear from the Divinyls, Prince, and some local homegrown music with Dom Ferry lined up shortly too. Right now, here's Train. Play that song here at Loving Life.

0: And don't forget, so you can catch 2 big hours of local homegrown music each and every Sunday afternoon between 4 and 6, thanks to Buckley Music and Gillespie Plumbing here at Loving Life with Rob and Damo. That was Dom Ferry's Liquid Sunshine this morning. Today, well, I think we're a bit short of Liquid Sunshine today. Cloudy, very high chance of rain becoming less likely this afternoon, and the chance of thunderstorms in there as well this morning and this afternoon. 25, the forecast high today.
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0: shortened it over the years there, and that's a long time ago. A bit of a country twang this morning. And you can catch the Country Lunch Pack with Ryan each and every weekday between 12 and 1 here at Loving Life 103.1. As we head up towards the local news headlines at 11 this morning, music still to come. Katy Perry and Richard Marx next.
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There we are, Katy Perry and Raw. Of course, she's going out with Justin Trudeau. You might have remembered a few weeks back there, you seen footage of her and a boyfriend. Justin Trudeau dressed up like a 13-year-old boy. Coachella. Oh, I hope they're happy because he looked ridiculous. News headlines on the way very shortly. Right now, here's a remake of an old 70s record from Keith Urban, The Arms of Mary.

0: 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Loving life, local news.
1: Making local news today, Tuesday the 19th of May, leading health organisations are calling on the federal government to continue proven tobacco reduction strategies, including public education campaigns and advertising restrictions, particularly in regional areas where smoking rates remain high. Local NDIS provider Pivotal will host Australia's biggest morning tea this Thursday from 10 o'clock. You'll find them in Pound Street opposite Market Square. Community members are invited to attend for a gold coin donation with funds supporting cancer research. And in local sport, Grafton Redmond junior Lila Woodlock has earned herself representative honours after helping her side narrowly go down 15-12 against a tough Gold Coast outfit. Club officials have praised her fearless defence and determination. That's some of what's making local news today, Tuesday the 19th of May. Now you're up to date.
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6: Cloudy with a very high chance of rain, becoming less likely this afternoon, and the chance of a thunderstorm through the morning and afternoon as well. Today heading for 25 degrees, tomorrow partly cloudy, 13 to 24. Partly cloudy Thursday, mostly sunny at this stage ahead to Friday.
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0: As we broadcast across the beautiful Clarence Valley, we are your local community radio station, Loving Life 103.1. On the way very shortly, Kenny Rogers, Sheena Easton, D. Ream from the 90s as well. Right now, this is Ollie Murs and Dance With Me Tonight.
1: We've got a special treat for you tonight. I'm gonna call my friend Ollie up here to sing to you ladies.

0: Here we are, Dee Ream. And things can only get better. Yes, well, I suppose it's the way you look at it. Yeah, just think of this. Worst things have probably happened at sea somewhere. Rain today. Cloudy. Very high chance of rain becoming less likely this afternoon. Chance of a thunderstorm during the morning and the afternoon as well. Today, heading for 25.
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0: Leo Sayer and Mac there, Thunder in My Heart here at Loving Life 103.1. It is James this morning. The CRU3A is hosting a dementia care and support forum coming up this Thursday, the 21st of May at the Yamba Bowling Club, 44 Woolleye Street in Yamba. Starts at 1:30 in the afternoon. Everyone's welcome, members and non-members. There'll be speakers there from Dementia Outreach, the Carers Gateway, and solicitors from Pickering Law as well. It can be a very difficult time of your loved one's life if they go through dementia, and information is very valuable and can be very assistive in helping you through that stage. That's a dementia care and support forum hosted by the CRU3A coming up this Thursday. If you'd like to find out more, look them up on Facebook.
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0: back on 6th Street, hearing you whisper through the phone. 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
1: There we are, Ed Sheeran's Photograph here at Loving Life. We've got the air news coming up at noon. Then Ryan jumps into the chair, takes you through the country lunch pack today. Then through the afternoon. Thank you very much for your company this morning. I'll leave you now with a bit of old 80s funk from George Benson. Just Give Me the Night here at Loving Life. I'll catch you tomorrow morning from 9.

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1: The Law Council of Australia has warned that a critical safeguard to protect vulnerable children, including those in the Clarence Valley, has reached a breaking point. Independent children's lawyers are appointed in family law disputes where allegations of violence, abuse or neglect are made, or where serious mental health issues may exist. The role often involves significant coordination and travel costs to regional locations. However, a recent review highlighted an $80 million shortfall in funding. Council President Tanya Wolfe says that's put the system under increasing strain, leaving children's best interests at risk.
2: Some ICLs we know are earning below minimum wage before business costs, and so it just can't be sustained. In addition to that, city-based ICLs are sometimes travelling now hundreds of miles to meet regional and rural demand for services. The model needs to be properly resourced to do something as important as protecting and acting in the best interests of children in vulnerable situations.
1: Grafton High School Year 12 students will hold a fundraiser this Thursday night to raise funds for their school formal at the end of the year. A trivia night will be held in the Multi-Purpose Centre from 5:30. You're invited to book a table of 8 players for just $80, and it's BYO drinks and nibblies. Tickets are available from the front reception. Leading health organisations are calling on the federal government to maintain proven measures that help reduce smoking rates in regional areas. It comes amid warnings that Big Tobacco is exploiting concerns about the illicit tobacco market to undo 25 years of successful health policy. The government is now being urged to persist with proven measures, including tobacco taxes, advertising restrictions, and public education campaigns. CEO of the Cancer Council, Jacinta Redden, says while significant progress has been made, there's a need to boost efforts around enforcement and education, particularly in our regions.
3: We know that people who live in regional and rural areas face unique challenges when it comes to smoking and vaping, including greater exposure to tobacco marketing and higher rates of smoking in remote communities. We are making progress, though. We want to remind the nation why Australia has implemented tobacco control policies in the first place, and that's to reduce smoking rates to save lives.
1: Meantime, local NDIS provider Pivotal will hold their biggest morning tea on Thursday from 10 o'clock. 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
1: Under-14s Grafton Redmonds ladies player Lila Woodlock has made the combined representative team for the Mid-North Coast and Far North Coast rugby. Lila played over the weekend and from all reports was throwing herself into every moment and making some massive bone-crunching tackles. Her toughness, effort and fearless attitude does not go unnoticed. The girls had an awesome hit out, only narrowly going down 15-12 to a tough Gold Coast side after a try scored after full time. The Grafton Redmond Rugby Club are right behind Lila and can't wait to see what's next as she heads to Dubbo on the June long weekend with her teammates to compete. And that's the latest in Loving Life local news and sport. All the weather details are next.
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2: Mostly sunny tomorrow, tops of 24 degrees. Thursday, mostly sunny and a top of 23. Friday, mostly sunny, tops of 23 degrees. And Saturday, mostly sunny and tops of 24 degrees across the Clarence Valley.
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It is the Country Lunch back on Loving Life 103.1. Better music and more of it right across your workday. Got some Kelsey Bellarini this hour. Long and short of it, Keith Urban, Linda Ronstadt. It is the Country Lunch back as we continue on Loving Life 103.1.

0: Diamond Rio and Meet in the Middle on Loving Life 103.1. It is the Country Lunch Pack for your Tuesday. Got some Kelsey Bellarini on next. I'll push play on Palmer Lee as well as we continue. Better music and more of it.
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0: Linda Rodstadt and Blue Bayou. This is Loving Life 103.1. It is the Country Lunch Pack for your Tuesday. Got some Parmalee on the way. And so much more as we continue. 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
1: Making local news today, Tuesday the 19th of May, the Law Council of Australia says vulnerable children in regional family law cases could be at risk due to growing pressures on independent children's lawyers. An $80 million funding gap has been identified, with travel and coordination costs in rural areas placing increasing strain on the system. Grafton High School Year 12 students are inviting the community to support their upcoming Trivia Night fundraiser this Thursday from 5:30 at the school's multi-purpose centre. Tickets are available through the school office. And in local sport, young rugby talent Lila Woodlock from the Grafton Redmen has secured selection in the combined Mid-North Coast and Far North Coast representative side after a standout weekend performance featuring some powerful defence. She will now head to Dubbo on the June long weekend. That's some of what's making news today, Tuesday the 19th of May. Now you're up to date.
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6: Mostly sunny tomorrow, tops of 24 degrees. Thursday, mostly sunny and a top of 23. Friday, mostly sunny, tops of 23 degrees. And Saturday, mostly sunny and tops of 24 degrees across the Clarence Valley.
2: 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Welcome to Loving Life 103.1. Yeah!

She's all I've ever had. It is Ricky Martin on Loving Life 103.1. Better music and more of it right across your workday. Got some Belinda Carlisle coming up. Split Ends in a matter of minutes. Leanne Rimes, Roy Orbison. This is the Better Music Guarantee with Sia. Loving Life.

0: Phil Wakeling and So Dirty. It is local music on Loving Life 103.1. Belinda Carlisle in there as well. And Leave a Light On. I got some Whitney Houston on the way. Toto and Leanne Rimes coming up next.
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0: 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Better music and more of it right across your workday. Hello, Ryan with you this afternoon. Got some Bruno Mars still to come and the Rock Melons right after this.
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1: Making local news today, health leaders are warning against rolling back Australia's tobacco control measures, saying proven policies like tobacco taxes and public education remain critical in reducing smoking rates across regional communities. The Law Council of Australia is also raising concerns over the future of independent children's lawyers, warning funding pressures are making it harder to protect vulnerable children involved in family law disputes across rural and regional Australia. Meanwhile, local disability provider Pivotal is preparing to host the biggest morning tea this Thursday morning, encouraging locals to drop in for a gold coin donation and support a meaningful cause. And Grafton High School Year 12 students are getting set for a trivia fundraiser this Thursday night to raise money for their formal, with tables available now through the school reception. And in local sport, Grafton Redmond junior Lila Woodlock has been praised for her toughness and fearless attitude after earning selection in the combined Mid-North Coast and Far North Coast representative rugby team. She'll head to Dubbo on the June long weekend. That's some of what's making local news today, Tuesday, the 19th of May.
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7: Mostly sunny tomorrow, tops of 24 degrees. Thursday, mostly sunny and a top of 23. Friday, mostly sunny, tops of 23 degrees. And Saturday, mostly sunny and tops of 24 degrees across the Clarence Valley.
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James Blundell, it is the Way Out West on Loving Life 103.1. 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Fleetwood Mac on the radio in 3.5 minutes. Diana King coming up. We got the Proclaimers on the radio for you as well. Megan Trainor now. 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

0: 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It is the better music guarantee right across your workday. Orianthe on the way, The Proclaimers, and I'll push play on Billy Joel as well.
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0: 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Got some Taylor Swift on the way and Billy Joel right after this.
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1: The Law Council of Australia has warned that a critical safeguard to protect vulnerable children, including those in the Clarence Valley, has reached a breaking point. Independent children's lawyers are appointed in family law disputes where allegations of violence, abuse or neglect are made, or where serious mental health issues may exist. The role often involves significant coordination and travel costs to regional locations. However, a recent review highlighted an $80 million shortfall in funding. Council President Tanya Wolfe says that's put the system under increasing strain, leaving children's best interests at risk.
2: Some ICLs we know are earning below minimum wage before business costs, and so it just can't be sustained. In addition to that, city-based ICLs are sometimes travelling now hundreds of miles to meet regional and rural demand for services. The model needs to be properly resourced to do something as important as protecting and acting in the best interests of children in vulnerable situations.
1: Grafton High School Year 12 students will hold a fundraiser this Thursday night to raise funds for their school formal at the end of the year. A trivia night will be held in the Multi-Purpose Centre from 5:30. You're invited to book a table of 8 players for just $80, and it's BYO drinks and nibblies. Tickets are available from the front reception. Leading health organisations are calling on the federal government to maintain proven measures that help reduce smoking rates in regional areas. It comes amid warnings that Big Tobacco is exploiting concerns about the illicit tobacco market to undo 25 years of successful health policy. The government is now being urged to persist with proven measures, including tobacco taxes, advertising restrictions, and public education campaigns. CEO of the Cancer Council, Jacinta Redden, says while significant progress has been made, there's a need to boost efforts around enforcement and education, particularly in our regions.
3: We know that people who live in regional and rural areas face unique challenges when it comes to smoking and vaping, including greater exposure to tobacco marketing and higher rates of smoking in remote communities. We are making progress, though. We want to remind the nation why Australia has implemented tobacco control policies in the first place, and that's to reduce smoking rates to save lives.
1: Meantime, local NDIS provider Pivotal will hold their biggest morning tea on Thursday from 10 o'clock. 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
1: Under-14s Grafton Redmonds ladies player Lila Woodlock has made the combined representative team for the Mid-North Coast and Far North Coast Rugby. Lila played over the weekend and from all reports was throwing herself into every moment and making some massive bone-crunching tackles. Her toughness, effort and fearless attitude does not go unnoticed. The girls had an awesome hit out, only narrowly going down 15-12 to a tough Gold Coast side after a try scored after full time. The Grafton Redmond Rugby Club are right behind Lila and can't wait to see what's next as she heads to Dubbo on the June long weekend with her teammates to compete. And that's the latest in Loving Life local news and sport. All the weather details are next.
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9: Mostly sunny tomorrow, tops of 24 degrees. Thursday, mostly sunny and a top of 23. Friday, mostly sunny, tops of 23 degrees. And Saturday, mostly sunny and tops of 24 degrees across the Clarence Valley.
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0: Haven't heard that song in a very long time. That's Jackie, Loving Life, 103.1. It is the better music guarantee right across your workday. George Michael on the way. We got some local music with Hats Off as well. John Cougar, Mellencamp and Kylie Minogue. All coming up in the next 30 minutes with Ed Sheeran now. This is Happier, Loving Life, 103.1.
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0: It is Hats Off and A Perfect World on Loving Life 103.1. Better music and more of it right across the Clarence Valley. We got The Cause on the way. Dexys, Midnight Runners and Kylie Minogue right after this.
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3: Making local news today, Tuesday the 19th of May, the Law Council of Australia says vulnerable children in regional family law cases could be at risk due to growing pressures on independent children's lawyers. An $80 million funding gap has been identified, with travel and coordination costs in rural areas placing increasing strain on the system. Grafton High School Year 12 students are inviting the community to support their upcoming Trivia Night fundraiser this Thursday from 5:30 at the school's multi-purpose centre. Tickets are available through the school office. And in local sport, young rugby talent Lila Woodlock from the Grafton Redmen has secured selection in the combined Mid-North Coast and Far North Coast representative side after a standout weekend performance featuring some powerful defence. So we now head to Dubbo on the June long weekend. That's some of what's making news today, Tuesday the 19th of May. Now you're up to date.
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8: And the Bureau is telling us it's going to be dry after a bunch of rain, which I'm sure your tanks are enjoying. Wednesday is going to be mostly sunny with a high of 24, low of 13, 30% chance of greater than 1 mil. Thursday, mostly sunny, high of 23, low of 11, 20% chance of greater than 1 mil. Friday with a high of 23, low of 13, 5% chance of greater than 1 mil. Saturday, there might be a late shower, but there's going to be a high of 24, low of 15, 40% chance of greater than 1 mil. Sunday, bring your umbrella. There will be a possible shower with a high of 25, low of 15, 60% chance of greater than 1 to 5 mil. Monday, possible shower, high of 24, low of 13, 70% chance of 1 to 5 mil. The UV index is showing all moderates for the week, so if you're going out to the sun for long extended periods of time, slip, slop, slap, seek and slide. Right now, the chance of rain is 60% and they're expecting 1 to 5 mils. And it's 25 degrees. The humidity index is showing 57%. 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

Good afternoon. You are listening to the Liam Hour on Loving Life FM 103.1. This afternoon we will have some fun with plenty of great Australian music, celebrating Australian Made Week. And that was Great Southern Land by Icehouse. And coming up next is AC/DC.

0: ACDC with It's a Long Way to the Top here on 103.1 Loving Life with the After School Show for Liam. Okay, last week our pet family got larger with the introduction of 6 fish who live in their tank in my bedroom. We have 2 dogs, Bella and Rudy, 2 buddies, Rio and Bob, and then 6 fish, fish 1, fish 2, fish 3, fish 4, fish 5, and fish 6. My mum has said no more animals, and I agree with her.
1: I think your mum could be right, Liam. That's a lot of animals to look after, but you don't have a cat.
0: At least, because dogs plus cats equals major chaos.
1: No, if you get a little kitten, I'm going to talk to your mum. I think you need a kitten.
0: I don't like cats.
1: Oh, okay then.
0: I don't like cats.
1: All right, all right.
0: What's coming up next on the Liam Hour, Hayley Ann?
1: It is Live It Up by Mental as Anything.
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And that was Live It Up by Mental as Anything and Dance Monkey by Tones and I. This week, I have chosen to play music from some of the best Australian artists because from the 18th to the 24th of May is Australian Made Week, an initiative which is supported by the Australian government to encourage Aussies to swap their shop to Australian-made products and support Aussie manufacturers. Coming up is Old Man Emu by John Williamson on the Liam Hour, and then we'll have Jimmy Barnes with Good Times.

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0: Jimmy Bonds with Good Times. Still to come on the Liam Hour. Riptide by Vance Joy and V8 Town by my favourite. Mum's gonna laugh if she's listening. Troy Boy.
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0: Why did the emu cross the road?
1: To prove he wasn't a chicken. Get it?
0: Yes, I do. That's funny. Okay, next.
1: Okay, what's a crocodile's favourite game?
0: Oh, I do know this one. Snap, bang.
1: I couldn't even say the punchline.
0: Have you got any more?
1: Yes, one more, but you don't know this one.
0: Okay.
1: So, did you hear about the two baked beans that hitchhiked around Australia? Where did they end up?
0: Ooh, the two baked beans hitchhiking around Australia. In Bean Town. No, I made that up. There isn't a Bean Town.
1: They ended up in Cairns. Get it? Like the baked bean comes in can.
0: You don't have to explain. It's just funny.
1: They come in pairs of cans, so yes. They ended up in the town Cairns.
0: Very good.
1: Okay, coming up is Bow River and Sounds of Then. This is Australia. And then for my last song before Nate comes on, we have Troy Cassidaly with Dream Out Loud. Troy Boy, I should say.
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1: So, Leanne, how's your trip in Thailand?
2: Oh, I had such a wonderful time because I don't know if you know or not, but I used to have a little school over in Thailand. So it was good to catch up with some of my students and their parents and some other friends. So it's always good catching up with people.
1: Rated out of 1 out of 10, how much excitedness they were when they saw you?
2: Oh, probably one girl nearly got run over crossing the road, so probably 15.
1: Okay.
2: Apparently I was one of their favourite teachers.
1: What is he doing?
2: Oh, I don't know. But who's coming up tonight after, well, we've got Nate next, and then who?
1: And then we have Xavier doing the 6-7 show.
2: And then?
1: And then we got Aquaman with Nighttime Grooves with, I'm guessing, All Australian Mix with Australian Week.
2: Yes. And can he ring up? Can you ring the studio? What number do you ring?
1: To call the studio to give some requests for Aquaman, you call them on 6642.
2: Double one.
1: 1174 to give him your requests.
2: Yep.
1: And give him a little chat while you're telling him your request. And it's home time for me. And that's it from me this week. Thanks for tuning into the Liam Hour. Until next week, keep smiling and never stop believing. Next time, I'm not going to doodle on my page.

0: 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Loving Life Local News.
1: Making local news today, health leaders are warning against rolling back Australia's tobacco control measures, saying proven policies like tobacco taxes and public education remain critical in reducing smoking rates across regional communities. The Law Council of Australia is also raising concerns over the future of independent children's lawyers, warning funding pressures are making it harder to protect vulnerable children involved in family law disputes across rural and regional Australia. Meanwhile, local disability provider Pivotal is preparing to host the biggest morning tea this Thursday morning, encouraging locals to drop in for a gold coin donation and support a meaningful cause. And Grafton High School Year 12 students are getting set for a trivia fundraiser this Thursday night to raise money for their formal, with tables available now through the school reception. And in local sport, Grafton Redmond junior Lila Woodlock has been praised for her toughness and fearless attitude after earning selection in the combined Mid-North Coast and Far North Coast representative rugby team. She'll head to Dubbo on the June long weekend. That's some of what's making local news today, Tuesday, the 19th of May.
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7: Oh yeah, and with some great deals and great service, I'm going to give you a great deal right now on the weather. As we see, the rest of the week might be mostly sunny, with Wednesday with a high 24, lower 13, 30% chance of greater than 1 mil. Thursday is going to have a high 23, low of 11, 20% chance of greater than 1 mil. Friday, mostly sunny, high 23, low of 13, 5% chance or little to no rain, greater than 1 mil, if there is. And here's where we start seeing the rain, as didn't it rain or will it rain on the weekend? With Saturday, a late shower, high 24, low 15, 40% chance of greater than 1 mil. Sunday, possible shower, high 25, low 15, 60% chance of 1 to 5 mils. And Monday, possible shower, high 24, low 13, 70% chance of 1 to 5 mils of rain. We're heading into winter, so please prepare your winter jammies, coats and weatherproof clothing, as it's going to get cold. It's not going to get too cold, but it'll get cold. The UV index for the entire week showing all moderate, so if you're going into the sun for long extended periods of time, slip, slop, slap, seek and slide. Today there is a 90% chance of rain for the rest of the day. Humidity is at 60% and the weather is showing 22 degrees. 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

This is Love and Life 103.1 with Nate for the after school show. Hello, everybody. And from the wet morning to the steamy afternoon, I've got to say, today has been actually pretty good. I don't know about you guys, but I hope you guys enjoyed your day. And I hope you guys enjoy my jokes, facts, and I've got a riddle for you guys. And don't worry, I will say the answer to the riddle, so no stressing. Then I'll tell you guys later. It's Love Life 103.1.

0: So we have a containment breach. We lost them. They're out in the open.
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0: This is Love and Life 103.1. Here is a joke that you might make you laugh. Why should you never play games at a zoo? Everyone should know this one. Because there's cheetahs there. Too many of them. I found this one funny. What's the quickest way to double your money? Put it in front of a mirror. Well, you put a $1 coin in front of a mirror, you got two. Just, you can't take, sadly. Well, this is Love and Life 103.1.
1: Another busy day. Bills, groceries, fuel, it all adds up. 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
0: 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On this very day in 1999 in the US, sadly, Star Wars Episode 1, The Phantom Menace, premiered in theatres. And I bet you didn't know that. And from my facts books, apparently bees are born fully grown. Which is weird, because imagine if a baby was born like that. Just, you command the women, you're adult. Kind of funny. Well, this is Love and Life 103.1.
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0: This is Love and Life 103.1, and I've got a riddle for you, Leanne.
1: Yes, I'm very good at riddles. Hopefully I'll get it.
0: You probably will, as it's a very little obvious one. And I will say the answer after a little bit.
1: Okay.
0: I have mountains, but no trees. I have cities, but no houses. And I have water, but no fishes. What am I?
1: Mountains with no trees. Cities with no houses. And water with no fish. I have no idea. No idea.
0: Well, to let you know, I am a map.
1: Oh, of course. Very good. That is a great riddle. Well done.
0: Thank you.
1: What have you got coming up?
0: Next up is Nutbush City Limits and Powderfinger. Or these days, I don't know. It's Love Life 103.1.

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This is Love and Life 103.1 with Nate for the After School Show. And sadly, my time is up. But I've got a special guest for next week who's going to talk with me for my first talk break. Well, come join me next week, 5 to 6, on my sister's birthday, named Sophie. She'll be talking about what she wants for her birthday on the first talk break. And this is Love and Life 103.1.

0: 103.1 National News Update.
1: I'm Mark Dransfield. The federal opposition says it would repeal tax reforms the government announced in its budget. Small business owners and families who use capital gains, trusts and negative gearing deductions have criticised the tax changes, which the government says will help workers and first homeowners. Liberal leader Angus Taylor argues the changes could hit investment, stifle economic growth and hurt productivity.
2: And yet this government doesn't get it. And then they come hand down a budget which on their own numbers is imposing new toxic taxes which are going to make the situation worse. We're going to reduce the housing supply. Now, we've got to get rid of those toxic taxes.
1: Work has begun to extend the life of six Collins-class submarines, keeping the ageing fleet in operation for another decade. The $11 billion program will see the vessels get new motors, diesel engines and generators. The subs will fill a capability gap, while nuclear-powered submarines are built as part of the AUKUS deal. In a speech to the Lowy Institute, Defence Minister Richard Marles says it's the right thing to do.
3: We will prioritise sustainment and accelerate upgrades for the fleet's youngest submarines. The program will reduce engineering risk by sustaining existing systems where appropriate, while continuing to upgrade critical capabilities, including weapons and combat systems.
1: It's been revealed a Sydney father, accused of killing his wife and two sons in the city's southwest, was the full-time carer of the children who had learning difficulties. Jefferson Shaw reports.
4: A woman and two children were found dead at a Campbelltown home in what's been described as a particularly violent crime scene. It's understood the children are believed to have had developmental issues and that their father took care of them full time while his wife worked. The 47-year-old man is charged with three counts of domestic violence murder, and his matter went before the court. His lawyer did not apply for bail and it was formally refused. Jefferson Shaw, Sydney.
1: Meantime, a retired doctor has been charged, accused of sexually assaulting multiple women over a 15-year period in Brisbane South. Georgina Winter reports.
5: Police allege the now 74-year-old sexually assaulted 15 women between the early 2000s to 2015. The victims were aged in their late teens to 40s at the time of the alleged offences, which took place while the man was practising at a private health centre in Tarragindi. The male has been charged with 148 offences, including 94 counts of rape and 54 counts of sexual assault. He's expected to appear in Brisbane Magistrates Court on June 23. Georgina Winter, Brisbane.
1: Latest data shows a spike in consumer confidence over the past week. According to ANZ, confidence rose just over 2 points, but still remains at historic lows. People are hopeful inflation will come down and are feeling more confident about financial and economic conditions. And a find to remember for a six-year-old on a school trip in Norway. On a visit to a mountain range, he saw a strange item sticking up from the ground. It turned out to be a 1,300-year-old sword, predating the Viking Age. Finally, to the Australian share market, the All Ords has closed up 94 points at 88.29. One Australian dollar is buying 71.34 US cents. This is AIR News. There could be a change of career for one former Aussie tennis player, as Paul Walsh explains.
6: Life after politics for Sam Groth could take him back to tennis if 11 of Australia's top male tennis players have their way. The deputation led by Alex de Minaur has written to Tennis Australia's chairperson Chris Harrop, endorsing Groth for a senior leadership position, overseeing player engagement, high performance outcomes and the Australian Open. Tennis Australia has yet to appoint a successor to Craig Tiley, with his job description likely to be split moving forward. Groth has represented Australia in Davis Cup ties, won the Newcombe medal in 2015 and reached a career high singles ranking of 53. Post tennis, Groth moved into politics, however resigned as state deputy opposition leader in January. Paul Walsh for Air Sport.
1: The AFL has announced that Hawthorn has been kicked out of Tasmania. Hawthorn will have to transition out of playing home matches in Tasmania by the end of 2027, coinciding with the entry of the Devils in 2028. The Hawks say it's frustrating as they celebrate 25 years of playing games in Tasmania. In the NRL, Cowboy Braden Burns has inked a two-year extension through to the end of 2028. Burns has been a staple on the right wing for North Queensland, scoring 20 tries in 27 games since signing midway through 2024. Australian Independent Radio News.
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13: Mostly sunny for the week coming out with a Wednesday high 24, lower 13. Thursday high 23, lower 11. Friday high 23, lower 13. Saturday late shower high 24, lower 15. Sunday late shower high 25, lower 15. And Monday possible shower with a high 24. Lower 13. Tonight we're reaching to a 17 degree low, and right now it is 20 degrees. Loving Life weather.
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Across the Clarence Valley, this is Loving Life with the after-school shows on the air hosted by local primary and secondary school students weekday afternoons from 4, playing a wide variety of music with a few jokes thrown in for on the air hosted by local primary and secondary school students weekday afternoons from 4, playing a wide variety of music with a few jokes thrown in for

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That was Nathaniel and Live Louder. This is Loving Life on our 3.1. If you'd like to request a song to be played on Nighttime Grooves, the number is 6642 1174. For the weather tomorrow, mostly sunny, slight chance of showers, most likely in the late evening. Chance of thunderstorms near the coast in the late afternoon. For the rest of the week, Thursday, looking at mostly sunny, top of 23. Friday, mostly sunny, top of 23. Saturday, late shower, top of 24. Sunday, late possible shower, top of 25. And Monday, we're looking at possible shower, top of 24. Currently, we're sitting at 20 degrees here in Grafton. 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

That's our Milk Cows by Lee Kernaghan. This is Loving Life 103.1 Nighttime Grooves. If you'd like to request a song, 6642 1174. That's the number, 6642 1174. Call up and request your song now. We're now going to be hearing Jason Derulo, Trumpets, and Teddy Swims Lose Control. 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

0: that was Teddy Swims, Pink, and we also Teddy Swims, Lose Control, and we also heard Jason Derulo's Trumpets. 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

That's Slim Dusty, I'm Married to My Bulldog Mac, and then we also have Breel in My Truck for Shane. 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We've now got Outback Club by Lee Keegan and Amy Shark Mess Her Up.

That was Amy Shark, Messer Up, and the Outback Club by Lee Kingle. Now I've got a song request for Liam. If you don't know who Liam is, he does our after-school show every Tuesday afternoon. He has a great attitude for a young boy, and I'm telling you, he's going to go far in life if he keeps up the way he's going with his attitude and the way he is. He's an intelligent and very respectful young man. Liam is on our after-school show every Tuesday afternoon. So we're now going to play his song request, and it's Troy Cassidaly's Dream Out Loud, and then we've got a song request for my dad, On the Road Again by Willie Nelson, and then one for my mum, because she's got a bit of wrinkles. Wrinkles by John Williamson. But this is Dream Out Loud by Troy Cassidaly, and this is for Liam. If you'd like to be like Liam and request your song, 6642 1174.

Hey guys, folks, it's John Williamson here, and you're listening to Aquaman on Nighttime Grooves. And well done to all the volunteers on the Aquaman show. I appreciate your support of my music on Loving Life.

0: That was a song from your mum, and that was Wrinkles. And we had one for Dad, On the Road Again. And then we had Liam's request, Dream Out Loud by Troy Cassidaly. After sponsorship break, we're going to have a song request by Blaze, and it's Steve Miller Band's Abracadabra. And we're going to have also Leanne Rhymes' Can't Fight the Moonlight. It's 16 minutes to wait. If you'd like to request a song, 6642 1174.
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Fiddly Ann Rhymes, Can't Fight the Moonlight, and Abracadabra by Steve Miliband, and that was for Blaze. We now got Stick With You by Pussycat Dolls and Brian Hyland's Itsy Bitsy Teeny Weeny Yellow Polka Dot Bikini. Loving Life on 3.1, 7 minutes to 8.

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That's a local singer-songwriter, Shan Kay, with her song Barefoot Walks. Loving Life supports our local singer-songwriters in the Clarence Valley, and that's one of them, Shan Kay, Barefoot Walks. This is now Benson Boone, Beautiful Things on Loving Life 103.1, 5 minutes past 8.

That song's Benson Boone's with Beautiful Things here on Loving Life 103.1. The weather tomorrow, mostly sunny, slight chance of shower, most likely in the late afternoon, early late evening. The chance of a thunderstorm near the coast in the late afternoon, evening. Winds with 15 to 20 kilometres per hour turning south in the late morning. We're currently now sitting at 19 degrees here in Grafton. We're now going to be hearing a song request by Blazing. It's Just Give Me a Reason by Pink, and then Charlie Poof, We Don't Talk Anymore. Loving Life 103.1, live, local, and loving it, 8 minutes past 8.

0: Charlie Puth, We Don't Talk Anymore, and Just Give Me a Reason by Pink. That was for Blaze. And after sponsorship break, we're going to have Yazoo State Farm. That's for Neil from Lilydale, and Ed Sheeran Shivers. 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

That was Ed Sheeran Shivers, and we also heard Yazoo State Farm. 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

That was Nico Moon, Good Time, and we also heard What If by Kane Brown. 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We've now got Jesse J, Ariana Grande and Nicki Minaj, Bang Bang, Trouble by Tanya Kernaghan, and a song for my girls, Kaylee and Kyanga, Miley Cyrus, Butterfly Fly Away. 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

0: That song was Miley Cyrus, Butterfly Fly Away. We also heard Trouble by Tanya Kogan, Jesse J, Ariana Grande, Nicki Minaj, Bang Bang. 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
0: 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That is correct. 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

0: 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Loving Life, local news.
1: The community is being asked to step up and give a lending hand to a local icon, the Lawrence Museum. Member for Clarence, Richie Williamson, met with the committee on Monday, who expressed concern that if they can't get more volunteers to join the management committee, the museum may close.
2: Yeah, and it's a real concern. They are volunteers. It's a volunteer board. Their numbers are dwindling, and I'm sure they won't mind me saying their numbers are pretty senior in age, so they need a hand. They need a hand on the board. Where they're really struggling is on the management committee. I'm going to call a public meeting in June at their request. I'm happy to call it and I'm happy to chair it with the view of getting some fresh blood into the Lawrence Museum.
1: Mr. Williamson says there'll be a meeting later in June, but those community members interested to find out more don't have to wait.
2: We'll be able to put you in touch. And once we have the date locked and loaded, we'll obviously do a little bit of advertising campaign to say, come along to the public.
1: This week is National Boarding Week, and new research reveals that more than one in four parents believe boarding school is more relevant today than it was a decade ago, with that figure rising to 30% among Gen Z and millennial parents. The findings suggest attitudes towards boarding are being reshaped less by tradition and more by modern family pressures. For many regional and rural families, boarding is increasingly seen as a pathway to access specialist academic, sporting and arts programs that may not be available locally, as well as a way to manage long travel distances and limited local schooling options. Director of Boarding at Shaw School in Sydney, Daniel Bradford, says that modern-day pressures are influencing interest in boarding schools. He said that the research also found that 4 in 5 parents believe that boarding has improved, particularly when it comes to student well-being, facilities and technology, while 70% see boarding as a practical option rather than a status symbol.
3: We're seeing real changes in the way modern families work, driven by increased cost of living, return to office policies, and also the search for a quieter life out of major cities. This means that commutes are getting longer and local education options can be limited. All of this has driven an increase in consideration of boarding schools as an option for Australian families that are navigating the demands of modern life.
0: Loving Life, local sport.
1: Students from South Grafton High have not only been working hard in the classroom, but also on the sporting field with some great success of late. School principal Daniel Moore explains.
4: Yeah, we've had a bit of sporting success for some of our students. Last week, our school's bocce team took on 6 other schools down at Coffs Harbour Sporting Complex. Those students that went down did a great job. They came second overall in the competition. And that competition is actually specifically for students with a disability in our support and inclusion classes. And it's a great initiative that the Department of Education has put in place now for many years. Also, look, 3 of our girls travelled to Albury as part of the Open Girls North Coast hockey team. So we had Meg Amos, Elise Berry and Nicola Longstaff all played extremely well, with the North Coast finishing 3rd overall in the state in that competition. Another couple of girls, Jessie Vickers and Sammy Zarchek, represented again North Coast, but in this time was in the under-14 girls AFL, the New South Wales CHS Championships as well. And finally for us, young Nick Walker has been selected in the Open Boys Touch Football team for the North Coast, and they'll be competing a little bit later this term. So looking forward to seeing what or how he performs in that competition as well.
1: And that's the latest in Loving Life local news and sport. All the weather details are next.
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1: Well, it seems the rain may have moved away for the time being. A mostly fine and sunny day. The slight chance of a shower near the coast and winds from the west at 15 to 20 kilometres per hour. The UVI today will be moderate. Looking ahead for the rest of the weekend into the weekend, looking good, 23 degrees and fine and sunny for tomorrow and Friday. Saturday, fine, 24. Late showers on Sunday, 25. And more rain possible on Monday and Tuesday, tops of 24 and 22. Today, heading for a top of 24 degrees. As you wake up for this Wednesday morning, sitting on 16 degrees at 7 past 5. And that is the latest in Loving Life, local news, sport and weather. And now you're up to date first across the Clarence Valley at 5 a.m. Today.

Oh, we want to dance with somebody here at Loving Life 103.1 back to 1987. And of course, tonight from 7 o'clock, Robin and Co. with a Wednesday reboot. And from 8 o'clock, she'll play all those big 80 hits for you as well. 13 past 5 is your kickstart, your Wacky Wednesday with Damo for our station sponsor, Harvey Norman in Grafton and McLean. Rob will join us after 6 o'clock. 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

0: Bentley and Catch My Disease at 16 past five. It is Kickstart Your Day with Damo for our station sponsor, Harvey Norman, Grafton and McLean. it's a wacky Wednesday. Who knows what's going to happen today? Well, Rob's going to join us in after 6 o'clock this morning. Anything is possible. What I can tell you is that we are going to be catching up with Michael for our Ask Your Pharmacist Health segment after 8.30 this morning, and also a very special music guest coming up after 8.30 as well, when we talk to him about some new music that has just been released and what he's got coming up for the remainder of the year. Plus, of course, Loving Life and local news and sport coming up on the hour, and national news on the half hour, and we'll check the Loving Life community calendar. But you know that on a Wednesday morning when Rob joins us in the studio, anything is likely to happen. So all that planning that I've done could just fly out the window.
1: Kids who love planes and big sky action will love this. 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
0: Well, how is this for a big milestone? The South Grafton Bowling Club will be celebrating its 90th birthday with a free family open day and come and try lawn bowls on Sunday the 28th of June. Have you ever played lawn bowls? It is so much fun. It is so much fun. There'll be a free sausage sizzle and it'll be a great family day. We'll be there broadcasting live as well. So make sure you keep the date free, the 28th of June, the South Grafton Bowling Club 90th birthday celebrations. What a milestone right there on the mighty Clarence River. The best views that you'll ever get up and down the river. So be part of the 90th birthday celebrations with a free family open day and the Come and Try Lawn Bowls Sunday the 28th of June with a free sausage sizzle. 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Or, of course, if you'd like us to broadcast live at your event, we could possibly do that as well. 6642 5097, call us after 9 o'clock for a chat. The Loving Life Community Calendar is made possible by our wonderful station sponsor in the Bendigo Bank, the Better Big Bank in Skinner Street, South Grafton. Here's Barnsley and In Excess, those good times.

time. We're going to have a good time tonight with Robin and Kai on nighttime. No, not nighttime. Wednesday reboot. who knows who's going to be in the studio with her tonight, but she's going to play some great 80s songs too, by the way. Looks like the rain may have cleared for a couple of days, which is good news. Fine and sunny today as we head for a top of 24. Right now, sitting on 16 degrees across the valley. It's right on 5:30. Good morning.

0: Bit of ABBA. Never hurts anyone. For a Wednesday morning, a Dancing Queen here at Loving Life 103.1. 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And don't forget, Australia Made Week is on right now. And right now at Harvey Norman Furniture, our station sponsor, there's some great deals on Australia Made Furniture and a bit of a special bonus as well. 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

bit of Barry Manilow for a Wednesday morning with that G-Plus Classic. 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Would I lie to you about that? 20 to 6. It is Kickstart Your Day with Damo. 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

0: Miles and Eddie. Would I lie to you? No, not at all. 16 to 6. Latest in Loving Life local news coming up at 6 o'clock. Rob's going to join us after 6 for our Wacky Wednesday. Thanks to our station sponsor, Harvey Norman in Grafton and McLean. Coming up after 8.30 this morning, it's Ask Your Pharmacist Health segment. We'll catch up with Michael after 8.30. And this morning, talking about all sorts of different health matters. And also, we'll catch up with Taylor Sheridan, who's an upcoming country music star, got a brand new single out. We'll do that after 8.30 as well. It's all part of your Wednesday edition of Kickstart Your Day with Damo.
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Good times and great music, loving life, 103.1. It's a wacky Wednesday with Demo, all thanks to our station sponsor, Harvey Norman in Grafton and McLean. Coming up after 6 o'clock, Rob's going to join us in the studio. We have the latest in loving life, local news and sport also at 6 o'clock. But let's see what's making news this morning. The Lawrence Museum is calling for the community to help with fears the historic site may close if more volunteers can't step forward. Clarence MP Richie Williamson says the committee is eager to welcome new members ahead of a meeting next month. This week is National Boarding Week, and it's highlighting changing attitude towards boarding schools, with new research showing more regional families seeing boarding as a practical option for better access to education. And in local sport, South Grafton High School students are celebrating strong recent performances on the sporting field alongside their classroom achievements. That's some of what's making news this morning. All the details in full coming up at 6 o'clock as you kickstart your Wednesday with Demo, all thanks to our station sponsor, Harvey Norman in Grafton and McLean, right throughout the Clarence Valley on FM 103.1, also on the Community Radio Plus app. And you can also listen to us online through lovinglife.fm. We are live, local and loving it, and we are Clarence Valley Proud. 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We are live, local and loving it, and we are Clarence Valley Proud.

It is Guy Sebastian and Like That at 5 to 6 here at Loving Life 103.1. Hey, don't forget Australia's Biggest Morning Tea is on this week, and our friends at the Lawrence Public Hall have got theirs on today from 9:30. There's $5 entry with lucky door prizes and trading tables. Just cutting off. You can wear something interesting, like an interesting hat as well. It's happening today from 9:30 at the Lawrence Public Hall, Australia's Biggest Morning Tea, and proudly supported by the Clarence Valley's Loving Life 103.1. Told you shouldn't have touched it, Rob.

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1: The community is being asked to step up and give a lending hand to a local icon, the Lawrence Museum. Member for Clarence, Richie Williamson, met with the committee on Monday, who expressed concern that if they can't get more volunteers to join the management committee, the museum may close.
2: Yeah, and it's a real concern. They are volunteers. It's a volunteer board. Their numbers are dwindling, and I'm sure they won't mind me saying their numbers are pretty senior in age, so they need a hand. They need a hand on the board. Where they're really struggling is on the management committee. I'm going to call a public meeting in June at their request. I'm happy to call it and I'm happy to chair it with the view of getting some fresh blood into the Lawrence Museum.
1: Mr. Williamson says there'll be a meeting later in June, but those community members interested to find out more don't have to wait.
2: We'll be able to put you in touch. And once we have the date locked and loaded, we'll obviously do a little bit of advertising campaign to say, come along to the public.
1: This week is National Boarding Week, and new research reveals that more than one in four parents believe boarding school is more relevant today than it was a decade ago, with that figure rising to 30% among Gen Z and millennial parents. The findings suggest attitudes towards boarding are being reshaped less by tradition and more by modern family pressures. For many regional and rural families, boarding is increasingly seen as a pathway to access specialist academic, sporting and arts programs that may not be available locally, as well as a way to manage long travel distances and limited local schooling options. Director of Boarding at Shaw School in Sydney, Daniel Bradford, says that modern day pressures are influencing interest in boarding schools. He said that the research also found that 4 in 5 parents believe that boarding has improved, particularly when it comes to student well-being, facilities and technology, while 70% see boarding as a practical option rather than a status symbol.
3: We're seeing real changes in the way modern families work, driven by increased cost of living, return to office policies, and also the search for a quieter life out of major cities. This means that commutes are getting longer and local education options can be limited. All of this has driven an increase in consideration of boarding schools as an option for Australian families that are navigating the demands of modern life.
0: Loving Life, local sport.
1: Students from South Grafton High have not only been working hard in the classroom, but also on the sporting field with some great success of late. School principal Daniel Moore explains.
4: Yeah, we've had a bit of sporting success for some of our students. Last week, our school's bocce team took on 6 other schools down at Coffs Harbour Sporting Complex. Those students that went down did a great job. They came second overall in the competition. And that competition is actually specifically for students with a disability in our support and inclusion classes. And it's a great initiative that the Department of Education has put in place now for many years. Also, look, 3 of our girls travelled to Albury as part of the Open Girls North Coast hockey team. So we had Meg Amos, Elise Berry and Nicola Longstaff all played extremely well, with the North Coast finishing 3rd overall in the state in that competition. Another couple of girls, Jessie Vickers and Sammy Zarchek, represented again North Coast, but in this time was in the under-14 girls AFL, the New South Wales CHS Championships as well. And finally for us, young Nick Walker has been selected in the Open Boys Touch Football team for the North Coast, and they'll be competing a little bit later this term. So looking forward to seeing what or how he performs in that competition as well.
1: And that's the latest in Loving Life local news and sport. All the weather details are next.
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1: The rain has cleared for the time being, although there is a slight chance of a thunderstorm along the coast this afternoon and light winds becoming southwesterly at 15 to 20 kilometres per hour. Looking ahead for the rest of the week, tomorrow and Friday, fine conditions in 23. Sunny on Saturday, 24. Late showers on Sunday, 25. Possible showers on Monday, 24. And possible showers by Tuesday. And a bit cooler, 22 degrees. Someone's breathing heavy in the microphone this morning. Today we're heading for a top of 24, but right now
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0: No Bar Fix and those two strong hearts from...
1: Oh, is that us?
0: Yeah, we've got two strong hearts.
1: We're going to need them.
0: Why, what have you got planned for today?
1: Well, I don't know.
0: Really?
1: It's Wednesday. Anything can happen.
0: Oh, exactly. You've had a busy week by the sound of things.
1: It's just bouncing. It's like being in a pinball machine.
0: Meeting to meeting to meeting.
1: Just one bumper to the next.
0: Well, I went to the pre-meeting briefing yesterday. That's not a pre-meeting briefing. It's actually a council meeting, but it's of a committee.
1: Oh, it's the pre-meeting before the meeting.
0: It was really good, and I congratulate Clarence Valley Council for this, right?
1: Yeah. So, because it's an open forum, isn't
0: absolutely.
1: It?
0: Yeah. Now, what they would normally do, the councillors and the staff, they'd have a behind the closed doors information session about what's on the agenda for the next month's meeting.
1: Yeah.
0: But what they decided to do, because it's now in the actual codes of meeting practice, they can't have those. But right. What they can have is what they did yesterday, a committee meeting, and they have presentations from council staff, they have presentations possibly from consultants who may have done reports and so forth,
1: yeah.
0: And they can ask questions, and they're open questions.
1: Yeah, good.
0: And there was only like three of us in the public gallery, but it was and it was also online, but it was really good and refreshing to hear directly from council senior staff who do reports and explain things in layman's terms.
1: Okay.
0: I mean, it was a long day. I mean, we didn't finish there till like 3:30, quarter to 4.
1: Yeah.
0: We started at 11:30. But it's sort of, for me, it's like, okay, well, I probably don't need to go to McLean on Thursday for the council meeting. The only thing I was a little bit disappointed with, there wasn't room for other questions for items that are on the agenda. So I'm thinking now I do have to go to McLean on Thursday for the council meeting because there's going to be lots of other debates.
1: Okay. Obviously, they need more time to do things. You can't do it all in one just council meeting and have all that stuff going on.
0: Well, I know that Councillor Baker's proposing to actually move the deputations and presentations from the public to a Tuesday and start the council meetings on the Thursday earlier and actually have a specified time when they have to finish.
1: Yeah, people like to see the deputations and stuff, though.
0: Yeah.
1: I don't know if that's a good idea.
0: Well, you can still see them on the Tuesday.
1: Yeah.
0: It just means that it gives more time to discuss and so forth, I guess.
1: Yeah, it's nice to see that. Yeah, not everyone can go to two or three meetings, though.
0: No, that's right.
1: You know,
0: that's right.
1: It's a great idea, I guess, to give more time, more consultation, more time to dig into stuff. Yeah, not everyone has the time to do that.
0: I congratulate you know that I've been critical of council over the years and so forth, and you know when it's due. But
1: yeah, when it's due,
0: I've got to say, well done, because it was a really good meeting, and well done to all the councillors. Nice, respectful. It wasn't so much debate; it was just questions.
1: Yeah, good.
0: So, and it's what the community want. They want to hear the questions and the answers.
1: Yeah.
0: So we'll see what happens on Thursday. It's Damo and Rob, a wacky Wednesday for our station sponsor, Harvey Norman in Grafton and McLean. It's 12 past 6. Good morning.

0: Janet Jackson, and Together Again. We certainly are, Dave and Rob.
1: It's all about us this morning. Oh, two absolutely. Strong hearts, Together Again.
0: Yeah, yeah.
1: Where's the two Ronnies?
0: Where are they?
1: I don't know where they are. I think they've actually both passed now.
0: They've probably gone out to sea.
1: For the show. See what?
0: Yeah, exactly. had some good comments about our chat with Wes on Homegrown on Sunday.
1: Yes.
0: People love to have a bit of a listen to who Wes is.
1: Who Wes is?
0: Yeah.
1: Who Wes was that?
0: Told you I've had five coffees already. I'm buzzing.
1: This is not good.
0: I'll be going to the toilet in a minute.
1: Oh,
0: sorry, I've got a cup. Yeah,
1: that's way too much information. Sorry for all the people out there.
0: But what I was going to say was, just the fact that we had Wes. I mean, obviously we've spoken to him before through Hats Off.
1: Yeah.
0: But just to have that individualised chat with him.
1: Yeah.
0: And to learn more about him.
1: Yeah, exactly. It was
0: Chegwigan.
1: Chegwigan.
0: Did I say that right?
1: Yeah, I think so.
0: Oh, good.
1: It's one G, two Ds.
0: Yeah. What are you going to say, sorry?
1: Yeah, it's nice to dig into the individual people from a band performance because they assume this persona as a band member, but not necessarily as an individual human being or a musician. So yeah, it was a fun show.
0: Well, coming up this week, we're going to catch up with Michelle Bell, who is going to be on the program from 4 o'clock on Sunday.
1: Yes,
0: all thanks to
1: Buckley's Music
0: and
1: Gillespie Plumbing.
0: Yeah,
1: I was ready.
0: Lovely Life 103.1. Oh, dear Lord. It's going to be a long, long show. 17 past 6.
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0: Bonds and the Bad Loves. The weight.
1: That's still about us.
0: 23 past 6. Let's not talk about people's weight.
1: Oh, why not?
0: It's rude.
1: It's not rude.
0: It is.
1: Gravity Reach, what's wrong with that?
0: Well, no, it's just rude. I mean, people have feelings.
1: No.
0: And you should, well, they do. And you shouldn't agree with people if they say you're overweight. You should go, yeah, you are.
1: No, they're Gravity Reach.
0: No, Gravity Reach. Here's Huey Lewis in the news.

0: It's a wacky Wednesday right across the Clarence Valley here at Loving Life 103.1. Thanks to our station sponsor, Harvey Norman in Grafton and McLean. It's going to head to the Air News Desk in just a moment with a national sports update. But making local news this morning, we're being urged to get behind the Lawrence Museum. As concerns grow, the museum may not survive without extra volunteers joining the management committee. We spoke with Clarence MP Richard Williamson yesterday, and he says community support will be vital to move forward. It's National Boarding Week this week, and new figures have been released showing that more Australian parents are warming to boarding schools, especially in regional and rural areas where travel and limited schooling options remain a challenge. And in local sport, South Grafton High School continues to shine in sport, with students enjoying a run of success in recent competitions across the state. That's some of what's making local news. Full details at 7, but now let's head to the Air Sports Desk.
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2: This is Air Sport Australia First Edition. Good morning, I'm Lee Harrison. The AFL has finalised Tasmania's list concessions ahead of its first draft in 2027. The Devils will have priority access to local prospects for their first four drafts. They'll also have father-son access if a prospect's dad was a Tasmanian-born AFL men's player and played more than 100 matches. Hawthorn coach Sam Mitchell says it's disappointing to be finishing up their home games in Tassie. The club wanted to continue playing games in Tasmania, but from 2028, when the Devils enter the competition, the AFL have told the Hawks they'll no longer be able to do so.
3: You know, the people at the coffee shop, in the hotels, and you go on the same sort of walks and you're around the same people all the time, and it feels like we're sort of being kicked out of a home.
2: West Coast rising star Josh Lindsay is gaining confidence each week. He becomes the Eagles' third nomination of the AFL season following his 19 disposals, including 17 kicks in the win over GWS. Lindsay went at an elite 95% disposal efficiency. He says it's always been one of his main strengths.
4: It comes pretty natural as well, but I work super hard at it. And yeah, even the past couple of years, whether it's down at the Oval or even down in the shed downstairs, all the young boys sort of work really hard. And yeah, that's something I definitely pride myself on.
2: Victor the Inflictor Radley is vowing to maintain the rage in his State of Origin debut for the Blues. The Roosters premiership winner has frequently earned the attention of referees. Radley says he won't be changing a thing next Wednesday night.
5: I've always been true to myself, mate, and I think, Robbo, instills that in me and every week for the Roosters, and nothing changes about me, I guess. Playing the toughest way I possibly can and minimising any bits of ill discipline, really.
2: Maroons enforcer Tom Flegler is eager to set the tone in next week's State of Origin opener. The Dolphins prop set to end a two-year Queensland absence when he runs out in Sydney for Game 1. Flegler says he's been picked to be physical.
6: I won't be doing anything different to my usual game. I'm a bit selected because of the way I play at club level, and hopefully I can just bring that to the Origin Arena. Both teams are going to be going at each other. So, yeah, like I said, just sticking to the usual, and whatever happens will happen.
2: In a boost before the A-League Men's Grand Final, Sydney FC interim coach Patrick Kisnorbo has been appointed head coach of the Sky Blues for the next 3 years. Meanwhile, Melbourne Victory's parted ways with coach Arthur Dials after their A-League elimination final exit. Dials has been in the role for 18 months. Australian NBA star Joe Ingles is heading home after signing a two-year deal with Melbourne United. The 38-year-old spent 8 seasons with the Utah Jazz before stints in Milwaukee and Orlando. Ingles says it's the right time to head back to Australia, particularly for his children.
7: It's going to be a big adjustment. We're going to be getting adapted just as well as much as they are with, obviously, with school and life, and they've got a bunch of cousins they've never spent much time with, and I've still got the competitive in me to go out there and like train every day and do the work to be ready.
2: Brisbane Heat's thrown its support behind a Cricket Australia plan to play the first Big Bash League game of next season in India. It's designed to help generate interest in the Indian market. And the Spurs have won Game 1 of the NBA's Western Conference Final over the Thunder, 122-115, after double overtime. This is Airsport Australia.
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0: A mostly fine and sunny Wednesday. It's a slight chance of a shower and even a possibility of a thunderstorm today, Rob.
13: I had a shower this morning.
0: Light winds becoming southwesterly at 15 to 20 kilometres per hour as we look ahead for tomorrow. Mostly fine and sunny. The same for Friday, both days of 23 degrees. 24 and fine for Saturday, 25 and late showers on Sunday, 24 and possible showers on Monday, and more showers on Tuesday.
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0: 22.
13: This is what we want.
0: Sunny today, though.
13: Oh, no, nice. Actually, it's nice outside right now.
0: 24 degrees expecting today.
13: Beautiful.
0: But right now,
13: 16.
0: And at 22 to 7.
13: Up to date.
0: That is the latest in national sports news and weather.
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0: Looked out the back door this morning.
1: Studio 3?
0: No, actually at home.
1: Studio 4? Oh, no.
0: It was dark.
1: It was dark.
0: Yeah.
1: Were the woofers out there? Did you let the woofers out?
0: I left the door open for them.
1: Did they?
0: Yeah. I shouldn't say that, should I? Creedence Clearwater Revival.
1: When you find Damo's house in Grafton, just drop in. The dogs will be there. They'll say hello to you. Two of them will bite your ankles. The other one will bite your hips. He's taller.
0: Hopefully. I've got to let them out so they can...
1: Do their thing.
0: Yeah.
1: Do their wildlife thing.
0: Exactly.
1: Because you can't train them to use a toilet, right? Have you tried?
0: I can't train myself. Why?

0: yes. Chris Sebastian, brother to Guy.
1: That's because the train doesn't stop at Love. That's why it's so hard to get there.
0: What?
1: You're going to take a bus or walk or something.
0: Oh, boat.
1: Chris is really cool. So when Guy came and played here in 2015 with Mons Zemelo, the guy who won Eurovision. No, he won Eurovision in 2015 with his song, I can't remember what the song was. He came and he did three gigs with Guy around the country, and Grafton was one of the three that he did. And Chris came with him. Chris opened the show. Chris is really good.
0: Yeah.
1: He's really good. He's such a... And the whole family is really...
0: They're talented.
1: They're just... They're just really nice people. It was great. We have a guy...
0: Speaking of Eurovision, did you watch that?
1: No.
0: No. Okay.
1: No. I did hear we came fourth.
0: Yes, we did.
1: Well, you know, it's Eurovision. It's Eurovision. It's a European song contest.
0: I didn't even realise it was on Friday, and I saw something come up on social media, so I jumped on SBS On Demand and just watched Delta's performance while I was on air.
1: Yeah.
0: And I was blown away. It was just absolutely magnificent. I mean, the staging, the lighting, the singing, the music, brilliant. And so I actually got up early on Sunday to watch it as well, and I missed it. But then I was able to flick over and actually watch the counting and see how all the counting's done. But we couldn't vote for Australia.
1: No.
0: So you got to vote for someone else.
1: Yeah.
0: What's the point?
1: Well, they all do. Everybody.
0: Israel can't vote for their own country.
1: No, you cannot vote for your own country. You have to vote for someone else.
0: Yeah, okay. That's a shame.
1: It's a shame. If you're clever at voting, you give your vote to someone who's going to be towards the bottom.
0: Hmm. Or England, of all places.
1: Last?
0: Yeah. Well, near last.
1: Happens.
0: Yeah.
1: It's a formula.
0: A huge shock.
1: The songs that you write for these shows are a formula.
0: Okay.
1: So that's why they're all very similar.
0: Mm.
1: Because it's a formula.
0: But the guy from the UK, he actually sang his song in a different language.
1: Ah.
0: Yeah.
1: Okay.
0: Which was very unusual. And I remember seeing an interview with someone from England on Sunrise, I think it was, and they said that it didn't go down too well.
1: In the UK?
0: In the UK.
1: No, it wouldn't.
0: No.
1: Yeah. Why would you do that?
0: Mm. So.
1: Sing your song in your lingo.
0: Yes.
1: Or sing the song as you wrote it. If you wrote it in a different language, all well and good.
0: Yeah, exactly. So, oh, well, I have high hopes one day.
1: Well, hey, why not? I think you should get. Why don't you move to the Marshall Islands and apply
0: the Marshall Islands
1: and apply to be in a European song contest from somewhere nowhere near Europe, for instance? I wonder where that. Oh, that's like us. It's the other side of the world, really.
0: Well, how did it come about? I think we were invited, weren't we? I think it wasn't Darmingham. Livingston and John performed there as from Australia.
1: Yeah, long time ago.
0: Long time ago. It's been going for 70 years.
1: Yeah. So I don't know how we come about to be regular guests. I think we were like a curio guest to start with. Oh, this is odd. Let's get this from another part of the world. And we've just sort of become part of it. It doesn't say global song contest. It's a European song contest.
0: Oh, well, I'm going to start somewhere. Maybe ASA Clarence Valley could be it.
1: Hey, pink guitar, bit of vocals, some background kazoo, laughing.
0: All right. Look out.
1: Let's do it.
0: June 3.
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0: part of that this morning. We're going to have a bit of a chat about what's been happening around town.
1: Are we?
0: Yeah, we are.
1: Nothing's happened. It's a little town.
0: Oh,
1: nothing's
0: no.
1: Happened.
0: There's lots of things happening.
1: There is.
0: Oh, yeah. Big news coming. We'll tell you about that after 7 o'clock.
1: Exciting.
0: I know. Gonna work out what it is first.
1: Yeah, tell me. Tell me in the break.
0: And Tom Petty. Stop dragging my heart around.

0: 3 to 7. Ah, yes, a bit of Stevie Nicks and Tom Petty. And stop dragging my heart around.
1: Hey, this one's me on this chair. Wait, this chair's awful. This chair's a real letdown.
0: 3 minutes to 7, local news is on the way next.

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1: The community is being asked to step up and give a lending hand to a local icon, the Lawrence Museum. Member for Clarence, Richie Williamson, met with the committee on Monday, who expressed concern that if they can't get more volunteers to join the management committee, the museum may close.
2: Yeah, and it's a real concern. They are volunteers. It's a volunteer board. Their numbers are dwindling, and I'm sure they won't mind me saying their numbers are pretty senior in age, so they need a hand. They need a hand on the board. Where they're really struggling is on the management committee. I'm going to call a public meeting in June at their request. I'm happy to call it and I'm happy to chair it with the view of getting some fresh blood into the Lawrence Museum.
1: Mr. Williamson says there'll be a meeting later in June, but those community members interested to find out more don't have to wait.
2: We'll be able to put you in touch. And once we have the date locked and loaded, we'll obviously do a little bit of advertising campaign to say, come along to the public.
1: This week is National Boarding Week, and new research reveals that more than one in four parents believe boarding school is more relevant today than it was a decade ago, with that figure rising to 30% among Gen Z and millennial parents. The findings suggest attitudes towards boarding are being reshaped less by tradition and more by modern family pressures. For many regional and rural families, boarding is increasingly seen as a pathway to access specialist academic, sporting and arts programs that may not be available locally, as well as a way to manage long travel distances and limited local schooling options. Director of Boarding at Shaw School in Sydney, Daniel Bradford, says that modern-day pressures are influencing interest in boarding schools. He said that the research also found that 4 in 5 parents believe that boarding has improved, particularly when it comes to student well-being, facilities and technology, while 70% see boarding as a practical option rather than a status symbol.
3: We're seeing real changes in the way modern families work, driven by increased cost of living, return to office policies, and also the search for a quieter life out of major cities. This means that commutes are getting longer and local education options can be limited. All of this has driven an increase in consideration of boarding schools as an option for Australian families that are navigating the demands of modern life.
0: Loving life, local sport.
1: Students from South Grafton High have not only been working hard in the classroom, but also on the sporting field with some great success of late. School principal Daniel Moore explains.
4: Yeah, we've had a bit of sporting success for some of our students. Last week, our school's bocce team took on 6 other schools down at Coffs Harbour Sporting Complex. Those students that went down did a great job. They came second overall in the competition. And that competition is actually specifically for students with a disability in our support and inclusion classes. And it's a great initiative that the Department of Education has put in place now for many years. Also, look, 3 of our girls travelled to Albury as part of the Open Girls North Coast hockey team. So we had Meg Amos, Elise Berry and Nicola Longstaff all played extremely well, with the North Coast finishing 3rd overall in the state in that competition. Another couple of girls, Jessie Vickers and Sammy Zarchek, represented again North Coast, but in this time was in the under-14 girls AFL, the New South Wales CHS Championships as well. And finally for us, young Nick Walker has been selected in the Open Boys Touch Football team for the North Coast, and they'll be competing a little bit later this term. So looking forward to seeing what or how he performs in that competition as well.
1: And that's the latest in Loving Life local news and sport. All the weather details are next.
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1: Slight chance of a shower for your Wednesday, otherwise mostly fine and sunny with light winds becoming southwesterly at 15 to 20 kilometres per hour. The UVI today will be moderate. Looking ahead for tomorrow, fine and sunny in 23. A mirror image on Friday. Late showers on Saturday, 24. Possible showers Sunday, 25. 24 and possible showers on Monday and Tuesday, possible showers in 22 degrees.
9: Oh, those overnight temps are starting to dip.
1: Oh, they are. We'll get down to 11 degrees tomorrow night.
9: Bring it on.
1: Indeed. Today heading for a top of 24, but right now
9: it's 16 degrees.
1: And it's 6 minutes past seven. That is the latest in local news, sport and weather.
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0: yes. Dancing in the moonlight.
1: Are we really? The sun's up. What's going on?
0: Sun's up now.
1: It is up.
0: Wasn't a 2:30 this morning.
1: How do you know? Oh, that's right, you were up.
0: Mm.
1: Is there a 2:30 in the morning?
0: There is.
1: Doesn't the day start at 6? Isn't there like an 18-hour day?
0: No, no.
1: Six till midnight?
0: The 2:30 is actually a tooth fairy.
1: Well,
0: it's 7:10. 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

0: Gimmazel. A song originally done by Candy Stanton, or Stanton.
1: Okay.
0: And Young Hearts Run Free, back in your day.
1: Back in my day.
0: Yeah.
1: Back in the dark ages.
0: And that one was from my day, 1997.
1: Ooh.
0: Young
1: back
0: Hearts
1: when,
0: Run
1: back
0: Free.
1: Back when you were young and had no grey hair.
0: Do I have grey hair?
1: Yeah.
0: Oh, see what this station
1: you got,
0: does.
1: You got a little skunk patch in the middle of the front.
0: Oh, it's called a Pat Cash thing.
1: Oh, Pat Cash. Yeah. Right. Okay, you go with that. I'll go with skunk.
0: 14 past seven. Hey, you've got a big event coming up in September, Harvest Moon Festival.
1: Harvest Moon Festival.
0: Now, last time we spoke, the committee were due to be sitting down to organise the rest of the actual lineup.
1: Yep, to put that to bed.
0: So have you put that to bed?
1: Yes, excuse me. Yes, we did that last night.
0: Oh, wow.
1: So that was a very long session.
0: Yep.
1: Went to everyone's social media pages, which that's probably good to talk about, I guess. There were some people that applied that have no social media presence, and that's not a thing. You know, it's not about numbers and stuff. It's about being actually able to see how you perform live, because they've got to make that decision based on people coming. And some people don't, like on the board, don't know who you are. Mm. So some people missed out because they had no social media presence. So we couldn't base it on anything. So some people missed out based on that. So that was hard. So for all those people out there that are looking to get to festivals, solos, duos, trios, bands, whatever, make sure you've got a live social media presence so someone can make a decision.
0: Yeah.
1: It's made it very hard. But we have chosen the lineup. Excuse me. We have selected the lineup. So notifications will start going out in the next couple of days. For people, and everybody will be notified. No one's left out. It's not you. There's no one will be left in the dark. Everyone will be notified. Yeah.
0: So can you give us a bit of a hint?
1: Oh, totally.
0: Yeah,
1: absolutely. I can give you the full lineup. So the headliner on the Saturday will be Grace and Hugh, and the rest will be announced.
0: That's some exclusive.
1: That's exclusive.
0: Yeah.
1: You heard it here first, right this morning.
0: Yeah, right.
1: Yeah, yeah, absolutely.
0: Yeah, okay.
1: Yeah, all Grace and Hugh and the seven-piece band.
0: Seven-piece band. Wow.
1: And
0: not
1: some,
0: six.
1: No, seven.
0: Seven.
1: And some of those band members are the members from the voice band.
0: Wow.
1: So, It's a big show. Very classy lineup.
0: All right.
1: Alone just for them.
0: And tickets are available right now.
1: Tickets available, and they are selling right now as well. So we're actually quite surprised they're selling without the lineup being announced. So, yeah, so good chance. And the 30th of June, the early bird tickets are on until the 30th of June. After the 30th of June, they'll go to this year's price.
0: All
1: currently,
0: right.
1: They're at last year's price.
0: So how do we get tickets?
1: Go to Humanitix. You can either go to Humanitix and search Harvest Moon Festival Nimboida, or just the easiest way is to go to Harvest Moon Fest and Nimboida 2026 Facebook page, and the link is at the top.
0: All right, fantastic. Harvest Moon Festival coming up in September, the dates?
1: 18th, 19th, 20th.
0: Of September?
1: Yes.
0: All right, and of course supported by 103.1, 17 past 7.
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0: The drifters.
1: I guess in today's world, they'd be texting each other in the back row.
0: 22 past 7. It's a wacky Wednesday. If you haven't noticed, it's Damo and Rob on the radio through till 9 o'clock this morning, if we last that long.
1: You're going to need another coffee by then.
0: No, actually, just excuse me for a sec. Okay. No, it's all right. Oh, dear.
1: You were going to say something.
0: I was just going to say that Southcroft and Bowling Club are turning 90.
1: Hello.
0: Can you believe that?
1: Wow.
0: 90. Have you been there before?
1: Yeah.
0: Southcroft and Bowling?
1: They held the ASA.
0: Oh, yeah. The place they were called down there.
1: In year one.
0: In year one, yeah. Well, they've got a free family open day coming up. Come and try lawn bowls. Have you played lawn bowls?
1: Yes.
0: It's good fun.
1: It is good fun.
0: It is. And it's not just for oldies.
1: No, no.
0: It's like people like you and I.
1: It's actually quite a young person's sport.
0: It is now.
1: Yeah.
0: So, but I mean, it's a skillful game.
1: It is very skillful.
0: Yeah.
1: It looks easy from the side. It's not.
0: No.
1: Getting the bias right, it's a hard thing.
0: The what?
1: The bias.
0: What's that?
1: That's the way, that's the ball.
0: It's the bowl?
1: The bowl. Yeah, the ball. The back bowl thing. Yeah, you got to get the bias
0: and
1: right.
0: And what's the white thing called?
1: It's called the jack.
0: Well done.
1: So you've got the jack.
0: Yeah. You got to hit the jack.
1: Got to hit the jack.
0: Yeah.
1: And then you...
0: The closest ball to the jack.
1: Yeah.
0: See, I know my lawn bowls.
1: Yeah. So you got to get the bias right in the ball, otherwise it'll scoot the wrong way.
0: Yeah.
1: Yeah.
0: You got the big side and the little side.
1: Yeah. Makes it
0: big tricky. Rings and little rings.
1: Yeah, that's right.
0: If you want to learn more about lawn bowls.
1: Want to learn proper stuff.
0: try lawn bowls with their free open day coming up on the 28th of June. We're going to be down there broadcasting live on that day too.
1: It's not in the middle of the green.
0: No, in the grasshopper.
1: Green grasshopper.
0: Yeah, and it's not green at the moment. 90th birthday celebrations, which is a huge effort. So to everyone involved with the South Grafton Bowling Club, well done. And by the way, if you are having a party or anything like that, there's open space down there.
1: It's a great venue for that.
0: You can hire it, and they've got a bar down there. They've got cooking facilities. They'll do it for you.
1: And the veranda is on the river.
0: On what? On the river?
1: Yeah, pretty much.
0: Really?
1: Yeah. If you want the veranda, you're actually overhanging the river. It's really nice.
0: Yeah, that's a place to be.
1: Yeah, it's a good spot.
0: South Grafton Bowling Club, 90th birthday celebrations. Make sure you get down there. The day sponsored by Holiday Coast Meats, the Grafton Bakery Cafe and Farmer Lou's, and of course, supported by us here at 103.1. I'm looking forward to it.
1: Yeah, so it's going
0: to
1: be good.
0: I might have to get you to do the actual broadcast so I can play lawn bowls.
1: Right, eh? You're going to trust me with buttons and stuff. And I'll lock the door. I can say whatever I want.
0: Well, if Aquaman... I'm in. If Aquaman can do it, you can.
1: Oh, okay. Now I feel inadequate.
0: Inadequate? I've got a story about what happened across the weekend out at Bug Eagle Fine Flower.
1: You've got to tell us.
0: Yeah, not now. Oh, after the news. Oh, we haven't got time.
1: Oh. Can the news wait? It's only news.
0: No. The news waits for no one.
1: Oh, news waits for no one.
0: You having a go at me?
1: No.
0: Really?
1: When would I do something like that?
0: Pick on Damo Day.
1: Maybe on a Sunday afternoon. Yeah. After four, usually.
0: Yeah, exactly. Yeah.
1: It's only because you make me do things on a Sunday.
0: You just have a whale of a time.
1: I do. Oh, yeah.
0: Here we go again.
1: Lies on the beach.
0: Darn whales. Beautiful creatures.
1: They are.
0: Yeah.
1: Yeah, especially when they're on land.
0: 26 past 7. All I want to do is go and cry in the corner. This is Sheryl Crow.

0: good times and great music. It's Loving Life 103.1. It's a wacky Wednesday with Damo and Rob. Thanks to our station sponsor, Harvey Norman in Grafton and McLean. We'll head to the Air Newsroom in just a moment to get a national news update. But making local news this morning, the future of the Lawrence Museum remains uncertain, with the community being asked to lend a hand before the much-loved facility faces possible closure. Now, we caught up with the Clarence MP, Richard Williamson, yesterday, and he says locals interested in helping are encouraged to get involved now, and they can call his office. It's National Boarding Week this week. The new research revealing more families see boarding schools as a modern and practical choice. And in local sport, South Grafton High School students are making headlines of their own, with recent sporting success adding to the school's achievements. All the details in full at 8 o'clock. But right now, let's head to the Air Newsroom with a national news update.
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2: Cross Coast Headlines, I'm Lee Harrison. Making news today, the federal government will spend $11 billion to upgrade the ageing Collins-class submarines. The six vessels will get new motors, diesel engines and generators over the next decade. The measure will help bridge a capability gap while we wait for nuclear subs to come into service in the mid to late 2030s. One man's dead and four others have been seriously injured in a shooting in Sydney's southwest. An investigation was sparked when two injured men arrived at Liverpool Hospital. One later died despite undergoing treatment. Two other injured men then arrived at Fairfield Hospital, and a third man arrived at Liverpool. The World Health Organization is warning cases of Ebola in Africa may be spreading faster than originally thought. Modelling from experts in London warns there's been substantial under-detection and the true magnitude of the outbreak remains uncertain. In air sport, the AFL has finalised Tasmania's list concessions ahead of its first draft in 2027. The Devils will have priority access to local prospects for their first four drafts. And the Maroon squad will train at the Sunshine Coast today ahead of the State of Origin series opener. These stories and more today. This is Air News.
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0: And a very good Wednesday morning to you. The Bureau is telling a slight chance of a shower near the coast today, otherwise a fine and sunny day on the way. The UVI will be moderate. Looking ahead for tomorrow and also Friday, fine and sunny, tops of 23. 24 and late showers on Saturday, 25 and possible showers Sunday. More possible showers on Monday, 24. And, yep, Rob's going to continue having a shower every day because Tuesday will be showery and 22 degrees.
8: Oh, stack up on the soap. You'll need it for the showers.
0: 24 degrees today is our top temperature expected right now, though.
8: Oh, it's 15. It's got dropped.
0: And a 25 to 8.
8: You're up to date.
0: That is the latest in news, sport and weather.
8: What are you laughing
0: at? Oh, please take me up, Benny.
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0: It is eternal, and I want to be the only one. 21 to 8.
1: I wonder what they're trying to say.
0: Oh, I have no idea. I have no idea. I'm not even going to go into that.
1: Oh, why is that?
0: Because I just don't want to. Okay. We're going to catch up with some of the kids from Clarence Valley Anglican School before 8 o'clock for our school chatter. Now, as you know, Ackerman and I were out at the Bayugal Fine Flower Camp Draft and Rodeo on Friday and Saturday last week.
1: Yeah, how'd it go?
0: Great.
1: Awesome.
0: Didn't get bogged.
1: Good work.
0: Exactly. Nearly went slip sliding away in my shoes when I had to walk in from the roadside.
1: That would have been funny. Sorry. I'm laughing on the inside.
0: Yes, of course.
1: And the outside.
0: Mm. But no, the skillful driving of Ackerman to get out of the property on Saturday afternoon was very good.
1: Okay. So did he take a big run up?
0: No, he was in the car.
1: Was there plenty of water for him to drive through?
0: Oh, yeah.
1: This is how he got out, right? He just aimed for the water.
0: Absolutely. Okay. Well, that's why he's Ackerman. Yeah. And then to come in on a Friday, I drove in. And, like, the thing is, when you go through mud, you just got to keep going.
1: Need momentum.
0: Yes, that's exactly right. And thank you to Lee from Lee's Country Wear Station sponsor. She was right at the gate, me not knowing.
1: Yeah.
0: And she saw me. And I came in and I was slip sliding all over the place, trying to dodge the horses and dodge the caravans and dodge the people.
1: Well done.
0: Yeah.
1: No one was hurt.
0: No one was hurt.
1: Nice work.
0: I know.
1: Well done.
0: And
1: how's the caravan?
0: The caravan's quite dirty.
1: Is it really? Is it not green anymore?
0: No.
1: Is it a little brown?
0: It's a very brown. we're going to take it to the Grafton Car Wash.
1: Oh, yeah, nice.
0: And one of our station sponsors, and we're going to give it a good scrub.
1: Nice.
0: Today.
1: Is that you and Ackerman?
0: Yep.
1: That'll suit him right down.
0: Absolutely. He's got to do some hard work.
1: Yeah, or any work would be good.
0: Well, yeah, exactly. So we're going to do that today and then take it out to the Grafton Model Area Club.
1: Oh, that's right. You're doing stuff again next weekend.
0: Friday and Saturday.
1: Do you have a rest?
0: No.
1: No. It's not a thing?
0: No, it's a dirty word.
1: Maybe you can get that cleaned.
0: That's so hard to find good help.
1: Well, my brain.
0: You're very tired this morning.
1: I'm so tired.
0: I'm surprised you're here, actually.
1: I'm so tired. Well, last night was a big night. That was a
0: 11:30 finish.
1: That was a big effort. Mm, yeah.
0: Okay. But yeah, so the green grasshopper will be green again, hopefully later today when we give it a good scrub.
1: Nice.
0: And of course, the Toyota Tarago as well from our station sponsor, Grafton Toyota. That's half clean. Like, I took it through the automatic car wash when we got back on Saturday.
1: Yeah, cool. Okay.
0: Just to get the dirt off the mud, but needs a good scrub. Proper. Yeah, okay. Needs a good bath.
1: Well, maybe get our commander clean. You can sit around in a deck chair and just watch him.
0: Don't worry, I plan to do that.
1: A good move.
0: Yep, I can babysit. It's 18 minutes to 8 here at Loving Life. I can't.

0: King Durbin. Oh, seven, hot summer.
1: Six. Five.
0: It's Loving Live 103.1. We are live.
1: Local.
0: And we are loving it for a Wednesday morning.
1: What was I counting? You said we only had 8 seconds.
0: Oh, now you made me lose count.
1: Now it's like 15 seconds. Now it's 16 seconds.
0: We have got
1: 17.
0: The
1: Shut up. 18.
0: We have got the latest in local news coming up at
1: 30 seconds
0: 8
1: to summer. That's a good song. They're a good band.
0: Can you not make me laugh,
1: sorry,
0: please? I have to go to the toilet.
1: Oh.
0: Okay.
1: Well, great news. I'll get a cup.
0: Well, there's a cup right there. See?
1: That's
0: a McDonald's cup.
1: I need a blindfold.
0: You need a...
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0: It's a Wacky Wednesday across the Clarence Valley here at Loving Life 103.1. Thanks to our station sponsor, Harvey Norman in Grafton and McLean. Time for our school chatter. Let's head out to Clarence Valley Anglican School and catch up with one of their teacher aides, is Tia. Hi, Tia. How are you?
1: I'm good, thank you. How are you?
0: I'm terrific this morning. Now, your Year 5 and Year 6 had some camps recently, and I believe they were quite a success.
1: Yeah, we did. We had our Year 5 go to Tyalgum Ridge, and Cascade went. Year 6 went to Cascade.
0: Fantastic. Well, let's have a chat to Alyssa this morning. She's in Year 5, and Alyssa went on, of course, to the Year 5 camp. Hi, Alyssa, how are you?
2: Good, how are you?
0: I am terrific. Can you tell me more about your Year 5 camp, where you went and what it was all about?
2: So we went to Tyalgum, and it was really fun and muddy. The activities were very fun, and I really liked the rock hopping and, like, the waterfall hype.
0: That would have been very muddy, I would imagine.
2: Yeah, it was very muddy.
0: And what about the high ropes and the flying fox? Did you have a go at that?
2: Yeah, I had a go at the flying fox. I was too scared to go on the high rope, but yeah, it was really fun, the flying fox. I was scared at first, though.
0: But you gave it a go.
2: Yeah.
0: Now, I believe the focus of the camp was all about teamwork and leadership. Did you enjoy that part of it?
2: Yes.
0: And tell me more about the kayaking and mountain bikes.
2: We didn't do the mountain bikes, but kayaking was very fun. I wasn't going to do it at first, but then I ended up going with one of the Year 10 girls that went with us, and it was very fun. I really enjoyed that.
0: That's good. And Alyssa, did you do any orienteering?
2: Yeah, we did. It was fun.
0: A little bit harder?
2: Yeah, it was harder. I liked some of the other activities, but I think it was like, I enjoyed the teamwork part of it.
0: Oh, that's good. Well, I'm glad you had a good time, Alyssa, and thank you for having a chat to us this morning. Your Year 6 student, James, is next to you, and he's going to talk to us about the Cascade Environment Centre. Hi, James, how are you? To us this morning. Your Year 6 student, James, is next to you, and he's going to talk to us about the Cascade Environment Centre.

0: I enjoyed all parts of it.
1: What other things did you sort of do there at the Cascade Environment Centre?
0: So we did 2 rainforest walks, as you know. We had like a campfire thing where we made some damper and lit our own mini fires. Near the end, we went on some low rope and we went into like an earth lab where we got to learn about the wildlife.
1: Fantastic. So all in all, it was a great experience.
0: Yeah.
1: Oh, that's wonderful. Thank you, Jane, for having a chat to us this morning. We might go back and have a chat with Tia, who's, of course, a teacher aide there. Yeah, Tia, it's great that the kids had a great learning experience on their respective camps.
2: Yeah, it was so good. The kids got definitely pushed out of their comfort zones, and just pushing them through the challenges is definitely very rewarding for the teachers and for the students.
1: Yeah, that is fantastic. Look, lots of other things happening there at CVAS, including in Term 3, you got some girls visiting CVAS from Japan.
2: Yes, we sure do. So we have our Bonkyo Girls School coming in week 2 of Term 3. We are looking for host families still to host these students, either 1 or 2 students. There's also some teachers that need a host as well, and there is allowance for having these guys stay in your home of $780 per student. And they come... the dates are written down, the 22nd until the 2nd of the 8th.
1: All right, so you've got a couple of months, but it's good to sort of get it all locked in now.
2: Yeah, get that planning going and lock those dates in so that our families have somewhere to stay.
1: And, of course, Hayley is your contact at CVAS on 6642 8205. Now, something coming up tomorrow, Tia, is, of course, the pre-kinder come and play.
2: Yeah, so it's actually on Thursday from 9:30 until 10:30 at the Cathedral campus. And if you would like to bring your little one along to come and see CVAS and come and play for a few hours, give Kaylee a call to register as well, just so that we are prepared and we know how many people are coming.
1: Yeah, indeed. Tell me more about story time.
2: Yeah, so we have 2 different story times. One is ran by another teacher's aide, Brody, and then we have a story time with Letitia Graham. So we have story time at Junction Hill on Tuesday mornings from 9 a.m. until 11 a.m. and it's just next to the tennis courts there. So you can come along, the kids will get read a story and play with other students, other children. Some students will be coming to CVAS and others are not. They're just there to come out for playgroup. And then we have Grafton Shopping World each Friday at 10 a.m. outside Fresh and Save.
1: That is fantastic. And you're also doing pre-kinder to year through to year 12 enrolments for 2027.
2: Yes. So get in early because we will fill up fast for 2027. And you can ring Hayley for any inquiries, any questions. You can also come and have a look at the school. We have a Discovery Campus tour coming up as well. That's on Tuesday, the 16th of June at the Clarenza Campus, which is for years 3 to 12. And at our Cathedral Campus, Wednesday, the 17th of June, that's for PK to 2.
1: All right, and of course, more details, 6642 8205. Tia, thank you so much for your time this morning.
2: No worries. Thanks for having us.
1: Have a great week.
2: You too. Thank you.
1: And that is the school chatter from Clarence Valley Anglican School for your Wednesday morning here at Loving Life 103.1.

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1: The community is being asked to step up and give a lending hand to a local icon, the Lawrence Museum. Member for Clarence, Richie Williamson, met with the committee on Monday, who expressed concern that if they can't get more volunteers to join the management committee, the museum may close.
2: Yeah, and it's a real concern. They are volunteers. It's a volunteer board. Their numbers are dwindling, and I'm sure they won't mind me saying their numbers are pretty senior in age, so they need a hand. They need a hand on the board. Where they're really struggling is on the management committee. I'm going to call a public meeting in June at their request. I'm happy to call it and I'm happy to chair it with the view of getting some fresh blood into the Lawrence Museum.
1: Mr. Williamson says there'll be a meeting later in June, but those community members interested to find out more don't have to wait.
2: We'll be able to put you in touch. And once we have the date locked and loaded, we'll obviously do a little bit of advertising campaign to say, come along to the public.
1: This week is National Boarding Week, and new research reveals that more than one in four parents believe boarding school is more relevant today than it was a decade ago, with that figure rising to 30% among Gen Z and millennial parents. The findings suggest attitudes towards boarding are being reshaped less by tradition and more by modern family pressures. For many regional and rural families, boarding is increasingly seen as a pathway to access specialist academic, sporting and arts programs that may not be available locally, as well as a way to manage long travel distances and limited local schooling options. Director of Boarding at Shaw School in Sydney, Daniel Bradford, says that modern-day pressures are influencing interest in boarding schools. He said that the research also found that 4 in 5 parents believe that boarding has improved, particularly when it comes to student well-being, facilities and technology, while 70% see boarding as a practical option rather than a status symbol.
3: We're seeing real changes in the way modern families work, driven by increased cost of living, return to office policies, and also the search for a quieter life out of major cities. This means that commutes are getting longer and local education options can be limited. All of this has driven an increase in consideration of boarding schools as an option for Australian families that are navigating the demands of modern life.
0: Loving life, local sport.
1: Students from South Grafton High have not only been working hard in the classroom, but also on the sporting field with some great success of late. School principal Daniel Moore explains.
4: Yeah, we've had a bit of sporting success for some of our students. Last week, our school's bocce team took on 6 other schools down at Coffs Harbour Sporting Complex. Those students that went down did a great job. They came second overall in the competition. And that competition is actually specifically for students with a disability in our support and inclusion classes. And it's a great initiative that the Department of Education has put in place now for many years. Also, look, 3 of our girls travelled to Albury as part of the Open Girls North Coast hockey team. So we had Meg Amos, Elise Berry and Nicola Longstaff all played extremely well, with the North Coast finishing 3rd overall in the state in that competition. Another couple of girls, Jazzy Vickers and Sammy Zarchek, represented again North Coast, but in this time was in the under-14 girls AFL, the New South Wales CHS Championships as well. And finally for us, young Nick Walker has been selected in the Open Boys Touch Football team for the North Coast, and they'll be competing a little bit later this term. So looking forward to seeing what or how he performs in that competition as well.
1: And that's the latest in Loving Life local news and sport. All the weather details are next.
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2: A mostly fine and sunny, wacky Wednesday. Slight chance of a shower and the chance of a thunderstorm along the coastal fringe at Lake this afternoon. And light winds becoming southwesterly at 15 to 20 kilometres per hour. The UVI today will be moderate. Looking ahead tomorrow, Rob, fine and sunny. They're much the same for Friday as well, 23 degrees. Expecting late showers on Saturday, 24. More possible showers Sunday, 25. And back to 24 with possible showers on Monday and cooler on Tuesday and more showers on the way and a top of 22.
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3: Guess what? Mike, go on.
2: What?
3: I didn't want to interrupt you.
2: Today we're heading for a top of 24 degrees at 7 minutes past eight.
3: It's 16 degrees.
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0: Wham.
1: Wham. Good.
0: For a wacky Wednesday.
1: Great band.
0: Wake me up before you go-go.
1: Oh, I will. I have to every time. Every Wednesday morning.
0: Coming up shortly, we'll catch up with Michael with our Ask Your Pharmacist health segment. We'll do that just after the news at 8:30. And also catch up with Taylor Sheridan. He's got a brand new song out. We'll play that for you before 9 o'clock this morning. And he's going to be one of the guest artists at the Dinner You Must Have coming up over the October long weekend. There's something about you this morning.
1: Yes.
0: And I don't know what it is because I saw you, when did I last see you? Last Wednesday.
1: Sunday.
0: And I didn't notice it. Now, you've had a haircut.
1: I've been defluffed.
0: Yeah.
1: Thanks to Linda down at the Grafton Barbers.
0: One of our proud station sponsors. Yep. She does a good job.
1: In the Emporium. She's fantastic.
0: Yeah.
1: And she's a music lover. Like, she's a genuine music lover. Yeah. Her and Garrett, of course, because Garrett's a trumpet and drummer as well.
0: I didn't know he played the drums. I know he played the bugle.
1: Yeah, it's a drummer.
0: I didn't recognise him. I saw he came up and said hello to me at Anzac Day service.
1: Yep.
0: I had no idea who he was. Yeah, I was really embarrassed.
1: He's really doing some work on like training and fitness and cycling and stuff. He's a very busy fella.
0: He is. He is.
1: Yep.
0: And it was only that someone said Garrett that I realised who it was.
1: Yep.
0: So, yeah, he's my barber.
1: Oh, okay.
0: Yeah.
1: He does a great job. I like the way he's cutting around the grey bit to keep it in. I think it's great.
0: Maybe I'm going to have to do something about that grey bit because you keep on reminding me about it.
1: Well,
0: can I just dye my hair?
1: You can, but it'll come back.
0: Well, it's probably twofold.
1: Yeah, more of them. They multiply.
0: Oh, really?
1: They breed.
0: So that's why you should never pull your hair out because it comes back grey.
1: Yeah, I don't think that's a true thing. I think they just breed anyway.
0: No, it is a true thing because I've tried it.
1: You've tried it? Oh, good testing. Okay, well, testing's working.
0: Yeah, exactly.
1: No animals were hurt during this.
0: No, exactly.
1: Yeah, so Linda defluffed me and turned me from Papa Smurf back into a human being.
0: Well, it didn't do a bad job there, Linda, but there's a few things.
1: And they're also supporting Make Music Clarence Valley.
0: Which is coming up in June.
1: Yes. So
0: that's
1: 21st of June to celebrate World Music Day, which is the 21st of June. We've got a full-on country show. So we've got a couple of kids from, we've got Byron and Amaya from South High, who are rock kids, and we've asked them, we challenged them to supply us 45 minutes of country rock.
0: Wow.
1: So they both individually say it's going well. So, and they're very, very capable musos, so I assume it is. And then we've got, followed by Ellie Metcalf.
0: Yep.
1: So that's, and she's great.
0: She had a birthday recently.
1: Did she?
0: Mm,
1: did you say happy birthday to her?
0: No, I didn't actually. I just saw the photos from Ray White TKG on Facebook.
1: Yeah, because she's and Ray White are also, they're supporting and sponsoring as well. And we've got Eli Fay, who of course got his own music out and we've had on Homegrown before. He's a great country folky sort of a tone. It's good. And then we've got the Brooks and Dunn Tribute Show, the Australian Brooks and Dunn Tribute Show, which is Grafton based. So, and they played last weekend at the Coots Hall.
0: Yeah, huge.
1: That was a very full show. Coots Hall is smallish, so they couldn't really let loose, although apparently the sound was really good and really full. So they're going to be let loose in the Saturn Theatre. So
0: can you imagine that?
1: That's going to be a great show.
0: Be loud.
1: So, and it's only $15. So if you like your country, $15, the comfortable and beautiful Saturn Theatre.
0: Mm.
1: So I think we're going to start around 2. I think gates open at 2. Show
0: gates.
1: Starts. Gates. Yeah. Yeah, we've got the whole thing gated off. We've got security out the front. It's going to be a massive show. No, so the doors open. Thanks, Damo. Doors open at 2. Mm. The show kicks off at 2:40, which I know it's a weird time, but, you know, we got to do things quirky.
0: Well, you are just weird.
1: And so we've got Byron and Mara do 45 minutes, and there's a changeover, and then Ellie's on for an hour, Elon's on for an hour. And then the Brooks and Dunn Tribute Show is on for an hour and 20 minutes, an hour and a half, something like that. So get your country on, $15, buy tickets from the Saraton Theatre. That's going to be a great show.
0: Mm. Yeah, it's the local derby in the rugby league that day, so I'll be there late.
1: No.
0: I'll be there late.
1: No, just let Aquaman go off and do it.
0: Oh, jeez.
1: Just give him the keys and say, off you go.
0: I'll send him to you.
1: Oh.
0: He can help you, compare it with you.
1: Kenny.
0: Yeah.
1: If he slows down.
0: Yep. Oh, look, I'll show you the picture of him dressed up as a cowboy.
1: Get him to talk slowly so people can understand.
0: I'll send you a picture of him dressed up as a cowboy.
1: As a human.
0: And and then you'll be able to see that he's a true cowboy.
1: Okay.
0: Yeah.
1: Righto.
0: He tried to ride a bull on the weekend, but there were no bulls. Quarter past 8, Damo and Rob, 21st of June is the day, of course, for Make Music Clarence Valley. He's Malcolm Shah.

0: Mead. Mac and Char.
1: See, there is some useless fatty eye after all.
0: I just showed Rob the picture of Aquaman dressed up as a cowboy.
1: Yeah, he's actually, he'd probably take that photo and put it on his license.
0: He's
1: licensed.
0: We can't talk long. We haven't got long.
1: Oh, sorry.
0: 18 past.
1: Time thing. Here we go again. One, two, three. But don't let me on.
0: Oh, dear. No, you just turn up. The front door's open, so I have to let you in.
1: With breakfast.
0: Yeah, exactly.
1: That's why you let me in.
0: Yeah, exactly. No, not really.
1: No.
0: All right, national news headlines are coming up.
1: Yeah.
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0: The power station and something like it hot. I like my food hot.
1: I don't think a power station should be hot. That sounds like dangerous to me.
0: But they normally are.
1: They catch fire.
0: They make electricity power stations.
1: Well, they do. Well, they don't make it. They just
0: generate it.
1: Supply it.
0: Mother Nature
1: does the electricity part. Sorry. It's a bit too scientific.
0: This time of the morning,
1: it's too early. Grab another coffee.
0: No.
1: Buckle in. Here comes a science lesson.
0: Hey, council meeting tomorrow.
1: Yes.
0: So I went to the pre-meeting meeting yesterday down at McLean. Great initiative by the Clarence Valley Council. Well done.
1: Yeah, good idea.
0: Now, tomorrow there's some hot topics. One of those is a decision will be made tomorrow as far as the South Grafton pool goes.
1: Okay.
0: There's a recommendation going to council. It's in the council business papers. There was a presentation yesterday by some consultants. They had to identify land owned by council and what they can do with that land.
1: Okay.
0: And in line with the housing strategy the council's got, it's trying to work out what parcels of land that council own could they sell that would be okay for affordable housing.
1: Okay, so they could potentially do some smaller units type thing.
0: Yeah, so they've identified the South Grafton Pool area.
1: Well, it's not being used for anything, so.
0: Well, it's not. The only thing is they put out an expressions of interest some time ago in regards to that, and a couple of people put ideas forward of what they wanted to do. And it sounds like that's been sort of pushed aside, and now they're going to go down the path of the affordable housing. So we'll see what happens tomorrow in regards to that. Also identified was the Woodlye Street, the old library in Yamba.
1: Okay.
0: Which is community-owned land.
1: Okay.
0: And again, there's a church down in Yamba that have just signed, a 1-year lease. And now they're sort of up in the air as to what's going to happen with them. But according to the actual recommendation that is yet to go to council, it's not going to proceed for affordable housing until they consult with the community.
1: Okay, well, so, it's community-owned land. They have to, don't
0: yeah,
1: they, really?
0: Yeah, that's right. So,
1: but housing is a need as well.
0: But is it a responsibility of council, though?
1: For housing? No, it can be argued yes or no, I guess, really.
0: I know. So it's an interesting debate tomorrow. Another one that's going to council tomorrow is the events 355 committee. They called for expressions of interest.
1: Yep.
0: And they've had lots of people, 30 people, have put their names forward to be on a committee.
1: Wow, that's a lot.
0: It is.
1: Involved in events.
0: Which is great. So it'll be interesting to see what the recommendation is from council as to how to proceed forward. That'll go to council tomorrow. And I'm just trying to think, there's some other hot topics that are going to be on the agenda for tomorrow. So if you can get down to McLean, then do that. 11:30 is when it starts, or watch it online.
1: Yeah, I'll probably watch it online.
0: Yeah, so it can be sometimes boring because it goes on and on, but It's
1: isn't that sort of the idea of the pre-meeting in some respects?
0: The pre-meeting not to sort of take it out, but to enable the actual councillors to be free-flowing with their questions.
1: Right, okay.
0: And less formal, I guess you could say.
1: Yeah, okay.
0: And that's what I really enjoyed about yesterday was the fact that the councillors were able to speak freely, ask questions. If the general manager thought that they were going down the wrong track or misunderstood what was being said, she was able to jump in and... Whereas in a council meeting, it's more formal.
1: It's all process-driven.
0: Yeah.
1: Rather than actually, okay.
0: Yeah, well, so I really enjoyed it, and I think it's great. I think it's something that was long overdue.
1: Yeah, good.
0: And it's more transparent. It's more open.
1: Which is the good thing.
0: And that's what people have been calling for.
1: Yeah.
0: So
1: it's an opportunity to go and have a look.
0: Yeah.
1: Have a listen.
0: Indeed. All right. Well, you're going to go to work.
1: Do I have to?
0: Yeah, you do.
1: Okay, right.
0: Get open the doors. And I will see you on Sunday.
1: Sunday.
0: Yep. Michelle
1: Bell.
0: Live on Homegrown.
1: Yeah, it's going to be good.
0: Thanks to
1: Buckley's Music
0: and
1: Gillespie Plumbing.
0: Here at Loving Life 103.1, because we are
1: live,
0: local,
1: and loving it.
0: Let's end off your section for this morning.
1: Oh, thanks.
0: The boys from Hats Off and Nights Like These. At 8:27, national news headlines on the way next.

0: Oh, it's a wacky Wednesday here at Loving Life 103.1 with Damo and Rob, right through till 9 o'clock this morning, all thanks to our station sponsor, Harvey Norman in Grafton, Anna McLean. We'll head to the Air Newsroom very shortly to get a national news update. But making local news today, there are renewed calls for volunteers to support the Lawrence Museum. The committee members warning the museum could close without more community involvement. Clarence MP Richie Williamson says a meeting will be held later next month to discuss the future of the site, but you don't have to wait for the meeting. If you'd like to get involved, then get in contact with Richie's office. New research released during National Boarding Week this week shows parents increasingly believe boarding schools offer improved well-being, facilities and opportunities for regional students. And South Grafton High School is celebrating success both in the classroom and on the sporting field following impressive recent results from its students. That's some of what's making local news today. Right now, though, let's head to the Air Newsroom with a national news update.
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2: Cross Coast Headlines, I'm Lee Harrison. Making news today, the federal government will spend $11 billion to upgrade the aging Collins-class submarines. The six vessels will get new motors, diesel engines and generators over the next decade. The measure will help bridge a capability gap while we wait for nuclear subs to come into service in the mid to late 2030s. One man's dead and four others have been seriously injured in a shooting in Sydney's southwest. An investigation was sparked when two injured men arrived at Liverpool Hospital. One later died despite undergoing treatment. Two other injured men then arrived at Fairfield Hospital and a third man arrived at Liverpool. The World Health Organization is warning cases of Ebola in Africa may be spreading faster than originally thought. Modelling from experts in London warns there's been substantial under-detection and the true magnitude of the outbreak remains uncertain. In air sport, the AFL has finalised Tasmania's list concessions ahead of its first draft in 2027. The Devils will have priority access to local prospects for their first four drafts. And the Maroon squad will train at the Sunshine Coast today ahead of the State of Origin series opener. These stories and more today. This is Air News.
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0: And a very good Wednesday morning to you. The Bureau is telling us mostly fine and sunny today. Looking that way again tomorrow and also Friday, tops of 23. Back to late showers on Saturday, 24. Possible showers Sunday, 25. 24 and showers are possible on Monday. And Tuesday, possible showers a top of 22. Today, a top of 24 right now, sitting on 18 degrees at 26 to 9. That is the latest in national news, sport and weather. The day's

0: Time for our health segment again this morning. Ask your pharmacist. Of course, last time we spoke about the cold and flu season, and as we have the nights and days getting colder, how do we get our immunity to be boosted? Michael is with us in the studio once again. What actually helps us with our immune system?
1: Look, there's a good number of things that have got plenty of evidence behind them from a supplement standpoint. Your key ones are good old vitamin C, whether that's from your orange juice or from a tablet. Vitamin D and zinc are your key stand ones that you'll find either separately or in your good immune defence over-the-counter supplements, vitamins and minerals.
0: And so it's okay to take those tablets, like vitamin C tablets, for example?
1: Generally speaking, yes. I've got to always put that caveat in there. You know, there's obviously horses for courses and certain conditions and whatnot. But generally speaking, vitamin C, very well tolerated. Vitamin D, important thing that actually a lot of Australians don't get enough of anyway. We're too cautious with that slip, slop, slap and wrap. Spending too much time inside. So vitamin D is always a good supplement, and zinc as well.
0: And what about rest and nutrition? I mean, I suppose that would come into it as well?
1: Look, certainly rest is a good one. Light exercise is actually shown evidence to help boost your immune system. Really hard workouts, whether it's at the gym or on the footy field, no, you do actually get a dip of in your immunity post-workout. But light exercise, so whether it's a walk, stroll, walk the dogs, play with the kids, that actually has an immune-boosting result of that exercise, so that's always a good one as well. And certainly the rest, always a good night's sleep. That good old-fashioned 8 hours sleep is not a bad thing to turn down at all.
0: And what about vaccines? I mean, there's lots of myths about vaccines as well.
1: Look, yeah, the best way to protect yourself from influenza, particularly going into this flu season, is a flu shot. They are a very safe, well-tested, long-standing vaccine that have been around this year available, whether it's at your pharmacy or your GP practice, and they're available now in the time of recording this.
0: Mm. And so in regards to the actual flu vaccine, I hear people say that when they've had it, they get sick from it. What's the situation there?
1: Look, yeah, certainly a common myth. You cannot catch influenza from a flu shot. They are not a live vaccine, so there's no way of doing that. Look, if you end up with influenza, you might have walked past somebody in the car park on your way into the pharmacy to get your flu shot and caught it off them. That is certainly a possibility. But just the vaccination, being provided with something for your immune system to respond to help it recognise those strains of influenza that are circulating in the community this year. Unfortunately, one of the side effects of your immune system needing to recognise and respond to something can be some aches, pains, fevers, chills. Yes, those light symptoms of ultimately what is influenza or a common cold. So, yes, that can happen. Mm. Easily treated when appropriate with some paracetamol and ibuprofen, bit of rest, bit of an ice pack on the arm if you get a bit of swelling there, bit of movement through the arm as well is always a good trick to keep that arm moving where you got your vaccine done.
0: And I guess, like we said, ask your pharmacist.
1: Correct.
0: All right, we'll see you next time.
1: Cheers, Damo.
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0: There's a song called This Town by Taylor Sheridan, who's our very special guest this morning. G'day, Taylor. How are you?
1: Good, mate. How are you?
0: Not too bad. How's Victoria treating you this morning?
1: Well, as I'm sitting in my car to make sure that I don't have a baby crying in the background, I'm looking out to a very murky, grey Melbourne day. So that's kind of pretty standard for us.
0: I was going to say pretty standard for Victoria, isn't it?
1: That's the way we like it, cold and wet.
0: Mate, you've been crafting your songs for the past 17 years. What is it that you love about writing?
1: What is it that I love about writing? I like the moment that you feel like you've written something that aligns with who you are. I like being able to be on stage and perform that same feeling and have someone else resonate with it the same way you did when you first had that idea. That's basically it in a nutshell. There's nothing that has come close to that feeling for me creatively, and that's what keeps me going.
0: And you've been on stage with the likes of Jimmy Barnes. I mean, that's huge.
1: Yeah, it is. It's pretty huge. It's definitely one of those things that you're not sure how your journey's going to pan out when you first decide that you're going to be a musician. And to be able to say that, you know, I stood side of stage and stood on stage with some pretty amazing people definitely is something that I don't take for granted. And I look back on pretty much as the luckiest person that there is in my eyes.
0: And I mean, you say you perform with a lot of people. Who would be your favourite person that you've performed or opened for?
1: Oh, come on. You can't do that to me. I mean, anyone that's given me a chance, I feel like, is my favourite person, to be honest. But look, for me, the person who holds such a special place in my heart is probably John Farnham. I got to open for him at a Red Hot Summer, and I think that was in 2000 and maybe 18 or 19, and I got to chat to him, and it was just one of those really humbling, surreal moments that he's such an icon, but was realer than anyone that I'd ever met. So for the sake of conversation, let's go with Farnham.
0: It's so nice to hear that. I'm a huge John Farnham fan, and devastated when we found out that, you know, he's had cancer and had obviously that operation, and he can't sing anymore. Thankfully, he's slowly recovering, but, you know, won't get back to where he was back with the Whispering Jack days and so forth. But it's so nice to hear that such an icon is so down to earth.
1: Oh, yeah. And the thing that I found is the people that are those icons, they've already had their moment. They've proved what they had to prove. I find them to be really beautiful people. So all the nice people are the icons. People like Kate Sobrano, people like John Farnham, people like Jimmy Barnes. They're just stellar human beings. So I don't think it's any surprise that they got to where they got to, you know.
0: Well, you're going to be on stage with some more icons. Of course, at the Denny Utemaster coming up across the 2nd and 3rd of October, which is, of course, the long weekend in New South Wales. And I think you guys might have it as well down there in Victoria. You've never played the Denny Utemaster before?
1: I have never played the Denny Utemaster, and I could not be more excited. It's one of those festivals that you tell anyone, especially here down in the central part of Victoria, the country lifestyle. If you say Denny Utemaster, it's so recognisable. So I've been trying to get my way in, and this year is the year. So I'm bringing my band, and you know, as you said, it's got such an incredible lineup. You know, got people like Lee Kernaghan, and we've got some, you know, Tyler Braddon from the States, and you know, someone asked me the other day, you know, what do you think of, how do you think the Australian music scene's going? And I said, just look at the Denny Utemaster lineup. We're doing fine.
0: Yeah, and have you done Tamworth before?
1: I've never done Tamworth either. Tamworth is one of those ones that I've done Tamworth. No, look, I lie. I've done it once, but I did it when I was playing in someone else's band. So I haven't played my own songs. So I have been to Tamworth. I just haven't done the Taylor Sheridan thing, but hopefully next year will be the year for me, and hopefully I'll have some new product. And I'm new to the country scene. I put out an album in 2024 and decided that I would reclaim my country roots and ever since then, I've just been entrenching myself in it. It's just such a genre that is very welcoming.
0: And, you know, that's a genre that is so down-to-earth too. Like, we've gone to the Tamworth Country Music Festival now for the last 3 years to broadcast live from there back into the Clarence Valley. And the people that we get to talk to, you know, the people that are visiting the actual town, but also the artists who make themselves available to come and talk to us is just phenomenal. Of course, the Denny Ute Muster attracting, you know, 20,000 people a year to the Denny Ute Muster, 1,000 volunteers. And they're going again for the world record in the number of Utes, the Guinness World Record. That's they still hold that, the greatest number of legally paraded Utes, which is just phenomenal, isn't it?
1: Oh, it's amazing. And that's just, I think you've just summed up the spirit of country people, you know, like it's one in, all in. And I absolutely love that about the country spirit. And when I'm around those sort of events, I just feel at home. And all those people, you know, they give you the shirt off their back. So it's going to be, you know, such an amazing thing to be a part of.
0: Yeah, for sure. Let's play one of your other songs that your most recent release, I guess you could say it is, called Stories. Tell us about that song.
1: So what you said earlier is I toured with Jimmy Barnes in 2025, and a few weeks before I went on that tour, I had my first child, and it was just an incredible moment in my life where everything seemed to be happening all at once, and I wanted a song to represent that moment, you know, like being on, you know, arguably the biggest tour in Australia at the time, you know, becoming a father. So some people look back at photos and remember moments in time. I listen to music. That's the way that I remember my experiences. So for me, Stories will always hold a special place in my heart because it just represents a moment of new beginnings, I think.
0: Well, let's have a listen to it. Taylor Sheridan, thank you so much for your time this morning. Good luck with the Denny Ute Muster, and we'll hopefully see you in Tamworth.
1: Done deal. See you soon.
0: Taylor Sheridan, and his song called Stories at Loving Life 103.1. Hopefully see you in Tamworth.
1: Done deal. See you soon.
0: Taylor Sheridan, and his song called Stories at Loving Life 103.1.

Well, that is the program for this morning. Thank you so much for your company. All thanks to our station sponsor, Harvey Norman in Grafton and McLean. I'll catch you bright-eyed on Bushytown first at 5 a.m. tomorrow morning. James is standing by after the news at 9 o'clock. In the meantime, have a great day today.

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1: Good morning, I'm Lee Harrison. The World Health Organization is sending more testing kits to the Democratic Republic of Congo as they work to stop the transmission of Ebola. At least 136 people have died in the outbreak and more than 500 suspected cases have been reported. WHO officials warn there's significant uncertainty about the spread of the infection. Epidemiologist Dr. Paul Griffin says the rollout of a new vaccine would still be months away.
2: Obviously, by then we hope to have it much more contained than it is now, and that's why WHO and other collaborators going in there, doing all those good things to find the cases and reduce transmission is the most important thing we can do right now.
1: Police are searching for the shooter after a fatal attack in Sydney's southwest. An investigation began when two injured men presented at Liverpool Hospital. One of them died while being treated. Two other injured men arrived at Fairfield Hospital before a third turned up at Liverpool. Reporter Jack Hahn says a crime scene is now in place at Canley Heights.
3: What's different about this shooting is that police and paramedics were not called to the scene of the shooting. That means that officers are essentially playing catch-up. There was not a chance to nab the suspects straight away. That has given whoever opened fire a chance to be on the run for a considerable amount of time.
1: Police have charged a retired Brisbane doctor with sexually assaulting 15 women. Stan Theodoros is accused of 94 counts of rape and 54 counts of sexual assault. Police say the timeline of allegations spanned from the early 2000s to 2015. The 74-year-old is due in court next month. Police will investigate whether speed was a factor in a horror double fatality crash in Melbourne's southeast. Madeline Burke reports.
4: The car lost control, slammed into a tree and burst into flames on the Princes Highway in Dandenong around 1:30 this morning, killing the driver and a passenger. The sedan was earlier seen driving at speed in Hallam. Two people, believed to be males, are yet to be formally identified. Princes Highway remains closed in both directions between Robinson and James Streets, while detectives from the Major Collision Investigation Unit continue their investigation. Madeline Burke, Melbourne.
1: And major Australian banks are using OpenAI's most powerful artificial intelligence model to test vulnerabilities in their cybersecurity systems. Commonwealth Bank and Westpac are both utilising the technology. This is Air News. The AFL has finalised Tasmania's list concessions ahead of its first draft in 2027. The Devils will have priority access to local prospects for their first four drafts. They'll also have father-son access. Hawthorn coach Sam Mitchell says it's disappointing to be finishing up their home games in Tasmania. The club wanted to continue to play games in Tassie, but from 2028, when the Devils enter the competition, the AFL have told the Hawks they'll no longer be able to do so.
5: You know, the people at the coffee shop, in the hotels, and you go on the same sort of walks and you're around the same people all the time, and it feels like we're sort of being kicked out of a home.
1: Victor the Inflictor Radley is vowing to maintain the rage in his State of Origin debut for the Blues. The Roosters premiership winner has frequently earned the attention of referees. Radley says he won't be changing a thing next Wednesday night.
6: I've always been true to myself, mate, and I think, Robbo, instills that in me every week for the Roosters, and nothing changes about me, I guess. I'm playing the toughest way I possibly can and minimising any bits of ill discipline, really.
1: And Melbourne Victory's parted ways with coach Arthur Dials after their A-League elimination final exit. Dials has been in the role for 18 months. Australian Independent Radio News.
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11: And good morning. Mostly sunny with a slight chance of a shower, maybe a thunderstorm along the coastal fringe later on this afternoon and into the evening. Today, 24 degrees. Thursday, a possible shower, 11 to 23. Mostly sunny at this stage for Friday and showers returning Saturday.
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Britney Spears, You Drive Me Crazy here at Loving Life 103.1 on a Wednesday morning. Welcome along, James Applewhite here. On the way very shortly from the 80s, Joan Armour Trading, the Hothouse Flowers from the 90s as well. Right now, let's continue on. Better music, more of it. Jamie Lawson wasn't expecting that.

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0: And there's Maroon 5, This Love, here at Loving Life 103.1. Hello. Now we've got Pete's Prescription back on the radio tomorrow night from 7 p.m. between 7 and 10, and Andy's feature hour this week. He's heading back to the time in the rock and roll era before the Beatles became to prominence, when there was lots of other people around as well before the Beatles came along and swept everyone aside. Lots of Aussies like Lonnie Lee. Oh, we had some great old songs. Yes, indeed I do. And I found the new love. The great J.O.K. He had a swagger songs. Lucky Star, Digger of El, Cole Joy, Noling Batley, and a whole stack more. That's Pete's Prescription. His feature hour tomorrow night, rock and roll before the Beatles here at Loving Life.
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There's Thomas Rhett and Slow Down Summer here at Loving Life. Actually, summer did take a long time to disappear this year, didn't it? It's only recently got a touch of autumn in the air. Coming up towards 10 o'clock, local news headlines coming up very soon here at Loving Life 103.1. Then better music and more of it continues next hour. Right now, some Aussie stuff back to the early 1990s. This is a song that I haven't heard for a long time, actually. You know when the start of a song goes? Oh, I haven't heard that.